0: family to me. They're local. They actually care about our community.
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1: Spotty downpours will be possible through the overnight hours, and we'll keep that chance for some hit-or-miss showers and thunderstorms in the forecast through Friday as well. Temperatures will start out mid-60s. We'll work our way up to the low, maybe even a few mid-80s possible, depending on sunshine. We keep lingering storm chances in the forecast Saturday and Sunday. In the 2 News Weather Center, I'm Chief Meteorologist Michael Sager.
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0: Every brush stroke tells a story. Every carving holds a memory. In the heart of Tahlequah, the voices of the past are finding a new way to speak to us today. Starting April 6th, the John Hare Cultural Center and Kitu'a Museum proudly presents its first ever visual art exhibit, Kitu'a Storytelling Through Art. We're honoring the legacy of two remarkable Kitu'a tribal members, the late Ed Ratcliffe and artist Roger Loftus. Experience Ratcliffe's evocative silver and bronze works and Loftus's vivid depictions of traditional life, from flit napping and basket weaving to the quiet moments of childhood near Jay, Oklahoma. These aren't just paintings, they're windows into our shared history. The exhibit runs through October 6th. 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
1: Spotty downpours will be possible through the overnight hours, and we'll keep that chance for some hit-or-miss showers and thunderstorms in the forecast through Friday as well. Temperatures will start out mid-60s. We'll work our way up into the low, maybe even a few mid-80s possible, depending on sunshine. We keep lingering storm chances in the forecast Saturday and Sunday. In the 2 News Weather Center, I'm Chief Meteorologist Michael Sager.
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3: Fox News, I'm Carmen Roberts. U.S. and Iranian negotiators have reached a potential agreement to reopen the Strait of Hormuz and begin nuclear talks. However, President Trump has yet to sign off on the plan.
4: The memorandum of understanding is sitting on the president's desk for him to sign off on, and then they can get going with more negotiations.
3: Fox's Ashley Webster in Tel Aviv. Pakistan's foreign minister will travel to Washington tomorrow to meet with Secretary of State Marco Rubio to discuss the deal. An Austrian court sentences a man to 15 years in prison for plotting to attack Taylor Swift's concert in Vienna during her 2024 Eras tour.
5: The man, prior to the verdict, told the court he was sorry for taking part in the plot. The charges include terrorist offenses and membership in a terrorist organization.
3: Fox's Michelle Polino. 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
1: Spotty downpours will be possible through the overnight hours, and we'll keep that chance for some hit-or-miss showers and thunderstorms in the forecast through Friday as well. Temperatures will start out mid-60s. We'll work our way up to the low, maybe even a few mid-80s possible, depending on sunshine. We keep lingering storm chances in the forecast Saturday and Sunday. In the 2 News Weather Center, I'm Chief Meteorologist Michael Sager.
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3: 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I'd love it if you join me. 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
1: Spotty downpours will be possible through the overnight hours, and we'll keep that chance for some hit-or-miss showers and thunderstorms in the forecast through Friday as well. Temperatures will start out mid-60s. We'll work our way up below, maybe even a few mid-80s possible, depending on sunshine. We keep lingering storm chances in the forecast Saturday and Sunday. In the 2 News Weather Center, I'm Chief Meteorologist Michael Sager.
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1: Fox News, I'm Tom Rigotti. Vice President J.D. Vance tells reporters at Joint Base Andrews it's hard to say exactly when or if President Trump will sign a memorandum of understanding between the U.S. and Iran, which would extend the ceasefire for 60 days.
2: If you compare the conflict now to where it was 5-6 weeks ago, I think the president's ceasefire is very much holding.
1: Vance earlier spoke at the commencement ceremonies of the U.S. Air Force Academy. Crews have found the bodies of six workers who were missing and presumed dead today following a chemical tank rupture south of Tacoma, Washington.
3: In one of the deadliest U.S. workplace accidents in decades, a total of 11 people are known to have died. Those deaths are the result of a rupture in a paper mill tank that spilled over a 500,000 gallons of a destructive chemical mixture used to make paper Tuesday. Three people are still missing.
1: That's Fox's Joel Nadeau. 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
1: Spotty downpours will be possible through the overnight hours, and we'll keep that chance for some hit-or-miss showers and thunderstorms in the forecast through Friday as well. Temperatures will start out mid-60s. We'll work our way up below, maybe even a few mid-80s possible, depending on sunshine. We keep lingering storm chances in the forecast Saturday and Sunday. In the 2 News Weather Center, I'm Chief Meteorologist Michael Sager.
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1: Spotty downpours will be possible through the overnight hours, and we'll keep that chance for some hit-or-miss showers and thunderstorms in the forecast through Friday as well. Temperatures will start out mid-60s. We'll work our way up below, maybe even a few mid-80s possible, depending on sunshine. We keep lingering storm chances in the forecast Saturday and Sunday. In the 2 News Weather Center, I'm Chief Meteorologist Michael Sager. 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
1: Fox News, I'm Ted Lindner. A 60-day extension of the U.S.-Iran ceasefire deal, which would lead to negotiations on the regime's nuclear program, is in President Trump's hands. Fox's Peter Doocy reports the president's demands still stand.
2: The three must-haves for President Trump to back any deal. Strait of Hormuz open. There can be no highly enriched uranium in Iran, and there can be no nuclear weapons program in Iran.
1: The president said he's not in any rush to get a deal done. And crews found six workers killed Thursday after a chemical tank rupture in Longview, Washington. A total of 11 people have now died, including three who are still missing. Longview Fire Battalion Chief Matt Amos hopes they'll find the rest of the victims.
3: We are confident we're going to move forward. I feel we're making good advancements.
1: The deaths come after over a half million gallons of a destructive chemical mixture spilled, with some of the chemicals making their way into the nearby Columbia River. 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
1: Spotty downpours will be possible through the overnight hours, and we'll keep that chance for some hit-or-miss showers and thunderstorms in the forecast through Friday as well. Temperatures will start out mid-60s. We'll work our way up to the low, maybe even a few mid-80s possible, depending on sunshine. We keep lingering storm chances in the forecast Saturday and Sunday. In the 2 News Weather Center, I'm Chief Meteorologist Michael Sager.
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1: Spotty downpours will be possible through the overnight hours, and we'll keep that chance for some hit-or-miss showers and thunderstorms in the forecast through Friday as well. Temperatures will start out mid-60s. We'll work our way up below, maybe even a few mid-80s possible, depending on sunshine. We keep lingering storm chances in the forecast Saturday and Sunday. In the 2 News Weather Center, I'm Chief Meteorologist Michael Sager.
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1: Fox News, I'm Ted Lindner. A 60-day extension of the U.S.-Iran ceasefire deal, which would lead to negotiations on the regime's nuclear program, is in President Trump's hands. Fox's Peter Ducey tells us the president's demands still stand.
2: The three must-haves for President Trump to back any deal. Strait of Hormuz open. There can be no highly enriched uranium in Iran, and there can be no nuclear weapons program in Iran.
1: President Trump has said he's not in any rush to get a final deal done. And an Oregon man who admits he intended to kill a U.S. senator may be going to prison for a decade.
3: Donald Leroy Smith's pleading guilty after being charged with threatening a federal official. He's from Woodburn, Oregon, about 30 miles south of Portland, and prosecutors say he left a startling voicemail message to a U.S. senator last November. They won't say which senator.
1: Fox's Jill Nato. 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
1: Spotty downpours will be possible through the overnight hours, and we'll keep that chance for some hit-or-miss showers and thunderstorms in the forecast through Friday as well. Temperatures will start out mid-60s. We'll work our way up below, maybe even a few mid-80s possible, depending on sunshine. We keep lingering storm chances in the forecast Saturday and Sunday. In the 2 News Weather Center, I'm Chief Meteorologist Michael Sager.
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1: Spotty downpours will be possible through the overnight hours, and we'll keep that chance for some hit-or-miss showers and thunderstorms in the forecast through Friday as well. Temperatures will start out mid-60s. We'll work our way up into the low, maybe even a few mid-80s possible, depending on sunshine. We keep lingering storm chances in the forecast Saturday and Sunday. In the 2 News Weather Center, I'm Chief Meteorologist Michael Sager.
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My name is Jesse French, pastor of Elden Baptist Church, and I listen to Doug York Gospel on Sunday from 1 p.m. to 3 p.m., and I enjoy it very much. 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
1: News. I'm Ted Linder. A 60-day extension of the U.S.-Iran ceasefire, which would lead to negotiations on the regime's nuclear program, is in President Trump's hands.
2: The three must-haves for President Trump to back any deal. Strait of Hormuz open. There can be no highly enriched uranium in Iran, and there can be no nuclear weapons program in Iran.
1: That's Fox's Peter Ducey. And demonstrations continue at the Delaney Hall ICE facility in New Jersey, where detainees are allegedly on hunger strike in protest of poor conditions. The state's governor, Mikey Sherrill, was denied access to the building Monday. New Jersey Republican Assemblyman Paul Knitra says the Democrat state government can't see how its policies have backfired.
3: They selectively pick the outrage. And the irony is they're protesting the chaos that they themselves have created here in New Jersey through all their crazy policies I've seen first.
1: Knitra appearing on Fox. 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
1: Spotty downpours will be possible through the overnight hours, and we'll keep that chance for some hit-or-miss showers and thunderstorms in the forecast through Friday as well. Temperatures will start out mid-60s. We'll work our way up into the low, maybe even a few mid-80s possible, depending on sunshine. We keep lingering storm chances in the forecast Saturday and Sunday. In the 2 News Weather Center, I'm Chief Meteorologist Michael Sager.
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1: Spotty downpours will be possible through the overnight hours, and we'll keep that chance for some hit-or-miss showers and thunderstorms in the forecast through Friday as well. Temperatures will start out mid-60s. We'll work our way up to the low, maybe even a few mid-80s possible, depending on sunshine. We keep lingering storm chances in the forecast Saturday and Sunday. In the 2 News Weather Center, I'm Chief Meteorologist Michael Sager.
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1: Fox News, I'm Sue Guzman. The U.S. and Iran reaching a deal to extend a ceasefire agreement for 60 days while peace talks continue. It is awaiting final approval from President Trump. Man wanted in three homicides in Hawaii's Big Island, Jacob Daniel Baker, is in custody.
2: Officers and detectives responded to the area and conducted a search, ultimately locating the suspect concealed within a small cave on the neighboring property.
1: Hawaii County Police Chief Reed Mahuna. Blue Origin's New Glenn rocket explodes into a massive fireball on the launch pad in Cape Canaveral, Florida during a test. Owner Jeff Bezos vowing to investigate. And three people are dead in an explosion and fire at a Dallas apartment building. Jason Evans with Dallas Fire and Rescue.
3: It was originally reported as a gas leak. And at some point while those units were en route is when the explosion occurred.
1: Five people were injured. 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

0: Q and your 2 News weather forecast.
1: Spotty downpours will be possible through the overnight hours, and we'll keep that chance for some hit-or-miss showers and thunderstorms in the forecast through Friday as well. Temperatures will start out mid-60s. We'll work our way up to the low, maybe even a few mid-80s possible, depending on sunshine. We keep lingering storm chances in the forecast Saturday and Sunday. In the 2 News Weather Center, I'm Chief Meteorologist Michael Sager.
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3: 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I'd love it if you join me. I think you'll like what you hear. My name is Doug York. Please see me on Sunday.
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1: Spotty downpours will be possible through the overnight hours, and we'll keep that chance for some hit or miss showers and thunderstorms in the forecast through Friday as well. Temperatures will start out mid-60s. We'll work our way up the low, maybe even a few mid-80s possible, depending on sunshine. We keep lingering storm chances in the forecast Saturday and Sunday. In the 2 News Weather Center, I'm Chief Meteorologist Michael Sager.
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1: News. I'm Ted Linder. A 60-day extension of the U.S.-Iran ceasefire, which would lead to negotiations on the regime's nuclear program in President Trump's hands.
2: The three must-haves for President Trump to back any deal. Strait of Hormuz open. There can be no highly enriched uranium in Iran, and there can be no nuclear weapons program in Iran.
1: Fox's Peter Ducey. The manhunt for Jacob Baker in Hawaii is over. The 36-year-old Baker in police custody after a massive search on Hawaii's Big Island. Baker, who lives on the island, was wanted in connection with the killings of three men, described as armed and dangerous while on the lam. Hawaii police believe Baker's responsible for killing three men, all between the ages of 69 and 79, within a two-day period. And there will be a Game 7 in the NBA Western Conference Finals. The San Antonio Spurs defeated the Oklahoma City Thunder Thursday night, 118-91. Game 7 will be Saturday night in Oklahoma City. 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

My name is Jeff French, pastor of Heirloom Baptist Church, and I listen to Doug York Gospel on Sunday from 1 p.m. to 3 p.m., and I enjoy it very much. 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
1: Spotty downpours will be possible through the overnight hours, and we'll keep that chance for some hit or miss showers and thunderstorms in the forecast through Friday as well. Temperatures will start out mid-60s. We'll work our way up below, maybe even a few mid-80s possible, depending on sunshine. We keep lingering storm chances in the forecast Saturday and Sunday. In the 2 News Weather Center, I'm Chief Meteorologist Michael Sager.
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5: Well, my daddy left home when I was 3, and he didn't leave much to Ma and me. Just this old guitar and an empty bottle of booze. Now, I don't blame him because he run and hid, but the meanest thing that he ever did was before he left, he went and named me Sue. Well, he must have thought that it was quite a joke, and it got a lot of laughs from lots of folks. Seems I had to fight my whole life through. Some gal would giggle and I'd get red, and some guy'd laugh and I'd bust his head. I'll tell you, life ain't easy for a boy named Sue. Well, I grew up quick and I grew up mean. 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

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I thought I'd stop and have myself a brew at an old saloon on a street of mud. There at a table, peeling stud, sat a dirty, mangy dog that named me Sue. Well, I knew that snake was my own sweet dad from a worn-out picture that my mother'd had. And I knew that scar on his cheek and his evil eye. 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And I said, my name is Sue. How do you do? How are you gonna die? Yeah, that's what I told him. 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

0: horse's teeth, and we crashed through the wall and into the street, kicking and a-gouging in the mud and the blood and the beer. I tell you, I've fought tougher men, but I really can't remember when. He kicked like a mule and he bit like a crocodile. I heard him laugh and then I heard him cussing. He went for his gun and I pulled mine first. He stood there looking at me and I saw him smile. He said, son, this world is rough, and if a man's gonna make it, he's gotta be tough. And I know I wouldn't be there to help you along. So I give you that name and I said goodbye. I knew you'd have to get tough or die. And it's that name that helped to make you strong. Yeah. He said, now you just fought one hell of a fight, and I know you hate me and you got the right to kill me now, and I wouldn't blame you if you do. But you ought to thank me before I die for the gravel in your guts and the spit in the eye, because I'm the that named you Sue. What could I do? I got all choked up and I threw down my gun. Called him a paw and he called me a son. And I come away with a different point of view. And I think about him now and then, every time I try and every time I win. And if I ever have a son, I think I'm gonna name him Bill or George, anything but Sue. I still ain't that man.
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1: Spotty downpours will be possible through the overnight hours, and we'll keep that chance for some hit-or-miss showers and thunderstorms in the forecast through Friday as well. Temperatures will start out mid-60s. We'll work our way up below, maybe even a few mid-80s possible, depending on sunshine. We keep lingering storm chances in the forecast Saturday and Sunday. In the 2 News Weather Center, I'm Chief Meteorologist Michael Sager.
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1: News. I'm Sue Gussman. Vice President J.D. Vance tells reporters at Joint Base Andrews it's hard to tell exactly when or if President Trump will sign a memorandum of understanding between the U.S. and Iran, which could extend the ceasefire for 60 days.
2: If you compare the conflict now to where it was 5-6 weeks ago, I think the president's ceasefire is very much holding.
1: Crews have found the bodies of six workers who were missing and presumed dead in a chemical tank rupture in Washington State.
3: In one of the deadliest U.S. workplace accidents in decades, a total of 11 people are known to have died. Those deaths are the result of a rupture in a paper mill tank that spilled over 500,000 gallons of a destructive chemical mixture used to make paper Tuesday. Three people are still missing.
1: Fox's Jill Nader reporting. 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
1: Spotty downpours will be possible through the overnight hours, and we'll keep that chance for some hit-or-miss showers and thunderstorms in the forecast through Friday as well. Temperatures will start out mid-60s. We'll work our way up below maybe even a few mid-80s possible, depending on sunshine. We keep lingering storm chances in the forecast Saturday and Sunday. In the 2 News Weather Center, I'm Chief Meteorologist Michael Sager.
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1: Spotty downpours will be possible through the overnight hours, and we'll keep that chance for some hit-or-miss showers and thunderstorms in the forecast through Friday as well. Temperatures will start out mid-60s. We'll work our way up below, maybe even a few mid-80s possible, depending on sunshine. We keep lingering storm chances in the forecast Saturday and Sunday. In the 2 News Weather Center, I'm Chief Meteorologist Michael Sager.
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1: News. I'm Ted Linder. The manhunt for Jacob Baker in Hawaii is over. The 36-year-old Baker in police custody after a massive search on Hawaii's Big Island. Baker, who lives on the island, was wanted in connection with the killings of three men, described as armed and dangerous while on the lam. Hawaii police believe Baker's responsible for killing three men, all between the ages of 69 and 79, within a two-day period. A 60-day extension of the U.S.-Iran ceasefire, which would lead to negotiations on the regime's nuclear programs in President Trump's hands.
2: The three must-haves for President Trump to back any deal. Strait of Hormuz open. There can be no highly enriched uranium in Iran, and there can be no nuclear weapons program in Iran.
1: That's Fox's Peter Ducey. And there will be a Game 7 in the NBA Western Conference Finals as the San Antonio Spurs defeated the Oklahoma City Thunder on Thursday night, 118-91. Game 7 will be Saturday night in Oklahoma City. 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

0: They're awesome. They're cool. I love the 80s.
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1: Spotty downpours will be possible through the overnight hours, and we'll keep that chance for some hit-or-miss showers and thunderstorms in the forecast through Friday as well. Temperatures will start out mid-60s. We'll work our way up to the low, maybe even a few mid-80s possible, depending on sunshine. We keep lingering storm chances in the forecast Saturday and Sunday. In the 2 News Weather Center, I'm Chief Meteorologist Michael Sager.
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1: Expect a mix of sun and clouds for Friday, with scattered showers and a few thunderstorms possible. Some storms could produce heavy rainfall, gusty winds, and small hail later on this afternoon and evening. Highs in the mid-80s, with lows tonight in the upper 60s. Widely scattered showers and a few storms early tomorrow morning, then mostly dry through much of the day. Highs look to warm up into the upper 80s. Additional chances for showers and thunderstorms tomorrow evening, with overnight lows returning to the upper 60s. From the 2 News Weather Center, I'm meteorologist Annie Brown.
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1: News. I'm Sue Guzman. The U.S. and Iran reaching a deal to extend a ceasefire agreement for 60 days while peace talks continue. This agreement awaiting final approval from President Trump. Man wanted in three homicides in Hawaii's Big Island, Jacob Baker, is in custody now.
2: Officers and detectives responded to the area and conducted a search, ultimately locating the suspect concealed within a small cave on the neighboring property.
1: Hawaii County Police Chief Reed Mahuna. Blue Origin's new Glenn rocket explodes into a massive fireball on the launch pad in Cape Canaveral, Florida during a test. Owner Jeff Bezos vowing to investigate. At least three people dead in an explosion and fire at a Dallas apartment building. Jason Evans with Dallas Fire and Rescue.
3: It was originally reported as a gas leak. And at some point while those units were en route is when the explosion occurred.
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0: evening. Highs in the mid-80s with lows tonight in the upper 60s. Widely scattered showers and a few storms early tomorrow morning, then mostly dry through much of the day. Highs look to warm up into the upper 80s. Additional chances for showers and thunderstorms tomorrow evening with overnight lows returning to the upper 60s. From the 2 News Weather Center, I'm meteorologist Annie Brown.
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1: Expect a mix of sun and clouds for Friday, with scattered showers and a few thunderstorms possible. Some storms could produce heavy rainfall, gusty winds, and small hail later on this afternoon and evening. Highs in the mid-80s, with lows tonight in the upper 60s. Widely scattered showers and a few storms early tomorrow morning, then mostly dry through much of the day. Highs look to warm up into the upper 80s. Additional chances for showers and thunderstorms tomorrow evening, with overnight lows returning to the upper 60s. From the 2 News Weather Center, I'm meteorologist Annie Brown.
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6: News. I'm CJ Pop of the framework for a potential deal between the U.S. and Iran, waiting for the green light from President Trump.
7: If a memorandum of understanding is approved, it would mean a 60-day ceasefire extension, the Strait of Hormuz reopened, and Iran committing to dropping any ambitions of possessing a nuclear weapon.
6: Ashley Webster of the Fox Business Network in Tel Aviv. An explosive-laden Russian drone slams into an apartment building in Romania today, injuring two people. Moscow was targeting a nearby Ukrainian port. NATO's leader Mark Rutte describing Russia's behavior as reckless and a danger to us all. New York City's first Muslim mayor, that's Zohar Mamdani, confirms he's not going to Sunday's Israel Day parade. He's the first mayor to skip the event since it started in 1964. Mamdani is a critic of Israel's government. 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
8: News from the Radio Oklahoma News Network, I'm Bob Sands. Jurors spent around 2 hours behind closed doors before returning guilty verdicts against Brent Swadley in the fraud trial involving millions of stolen tax dollars. Swadley was found guilty of filing false claims with the state for development of the failed Foggy Bottom restaurants at several state parks. Sentencing is scheduled for July 16th. An Afton woman's received a deferred sentence after pleading guilty to animal cruelty. Radio Oklahoma's David McCollum reports.
9: 34-year-old Kylie Lane Estes admitted tossing one of her dogs, still in a kennel crate, into Grand Lake. She'll serve 5 years of probation and must complete mental health, anger management, and substance abuse programs.
8: Once again, Oklahoma's earned a D for maternal mental health support in a recent study. In fact, 31 states, including Oklahoma, earned less than one star out of five. For the Radio Oklahoma News Network, I'm Bob Sands.
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12: Well, good morning to you. Welcome to a Friday edition. Today is Friday, the 29th day of May. I'm your host. I'm Doug York, and I'm going to play some music. First out, Skip Ewing, Me and God in a Fishing Pole. And right after that, Gene Watson, Don't Waste It on the Blues, right here on Billy Country.

0: David Ball. I sure like his voice. That's one called What Do You Want With His Love? Before that, Sammy Kershaw doing one that was actually made famous by the Amazing Rhythm Aces. He does a fine job on that one called Third Rate Romance. Got the weather right around the corner. State Farm is going to be sponsoring that. And right for that, Charlie Rich, Randy Travis, Toby Keith. Some good ones lined up. You want to hear each and every one of them. Stay where you at.
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7: Billy Country, KPLQ, and your 2 News weather forecast.
8: Expect a mix of sun and clouds for Friday, with scattered showers and a few thunderstorms possible. Some storms could produce heavy rainfall, gusty winds, and small hail later on this afternoon and evening. Highs in the mid-80s, with lows tonight in the upper 60s. Widely scattered showers and a few storms early tomorrow morning, then mostly dry through much of the day. Highs look to warm up into the upper 80s. Additional chances for showers and thunderstorms tomorrow evening, with overnight lows returning to the upper 60s. From the 2 News Weather Center, I'm meteorologist Annie Brown.
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0: That's Mike Reed doing one called Till You Were Gone. I sure like the way he writes a song. Before that, a songwriter. We lost him back in February of 2024. Toby Keith, great, great writer. One he wrote called Should Have Been a Cowboy. We had Randy Travis before that. And then Charlie Rich. I got nothing but keepers here today. I got a bunch of keepers in store for you. Shania Twain and Dusty Drake. Stick around. 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
1: Time for the latest agricultural news. I'm Casey Shepard. Back in just a moment.
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1: Well, the current agricultural landscape, heavily defined by drifting grain markets as prices slide into familiar territory due to a distinct lack of fresh fundamental news. Combination of early harvest progress, fluctuating international trade policies, and looming weather patterns has left traders searching for clear direction. I had the opportunity to visit with OSU crop marketing specialist Todd Hubbs to talk about the technical drivers that are factoring into the current market conditions. Winter wheat harvest is officially underway in areas fortunate enough to avoid the recent rain delays.
4: Yeah, there's not a lot of fundamental information coming into the markets. The wheat crop conditions are still poor for winter wheat. Yeah, we are seeing harvest take off. This week we've seen the prices for July futures harder in winter retreat back to levels before we got that really bullish May crop production report. It's a lot of technical moves, Casey. You know, a little bit of spillover from oil as we see the Strait of Hormuz thing. Look like it may come to some kind of resolution. It's hard to tell, but yeah, so it's just a little bit technical. The weakness is a little bit of a spillover, and we're just sort of moseying lower.
1: Hubs noted some external factors, including energy markets, also dragging down those grain prices.
4: The thing is, the Middle East and North Africa countries like Turkey and Algeria, particularly North Africa, they're major importers of wheat. They've had pretty good crops this year. Like you said, Turkey's talking about there's speculation they might put an import ban on wheat because they've had a good crop. That sort of throws off all those trade flows out of Europe and the Black Sea area. Maybe, you know, puts a little bit more wheat on the world market.
1: 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That's our latest farm and ranch news. I'm Casey Shepard on the Radio Oklahoma Ag Network.
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0: Hi, this is Doug York. I'm the host of Country Gospel Music here every Sunday from 1 p.m. to 3 p.m. right here on Billy Country, 96.3 FM, 93.3 in Fort Gibson, and 1350 KTOQ in Tahlequah. I'd love it if you join me. I think you'll like what you hear. My name is Doug York. Please see me on Sunday.
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0: Yeah, forgiving is easy, but forgetting is gonna take a lot longer. That's Willie Nelson doing that. Dusty Drake did one song called One Last Time. Great thinking kind of song. Got the weather right around the corner. 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
3: Expect a mix of sun and clouds for Friday, with scattered showers and a few thunderstorms possible. Some storms could produce heavy rainfall, gusty winds, and small hail later on this afternoon and evening. Highs in the mid-80s, with lows tonight in the upper 60s. Widely scattered showers and a few storms early tomorrow morning, then mostly dry through much of the day. Highs look to warm up into the upper 80s. Additional chances for showers and thunderstorms tomorrow evening, with overnight lows returning to the upper 60s. From the 2 News Weather Center, I'm meteorologist Annie Brown.
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1: News. I'm Gianna Gelosi. The U.S. and Tehran have reached a tentative deal to extend the current ceasefire by 60 days after days of back-and-forth strikes.
2: Just yesterday, the U.S. intercepted five one-way attack drones launched by Iran and destroyed a sixth drone as it was about to launch. In return, Iran launched ballistic missiles and a drone at Kuwait, seemingly targeting a U.S. military base there.
1: Fox's Jeff Paul, the agreement still needs the president's signature. Rail service in and out of New York City paralyzed after an Amtrak train caught fire in a tunnel.
3: Five railroad employees reportedly hurt. Fire officials say an engine on an Amtrak train went up in flames. Two of the injured employees are in serious condition. All New Jersey Transit, Long Island Railroad, and Amtrak train lines into Penn Station currently suspended.
1: Fox's Todd Pyro. 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
4: News from the Radio Oklahoma News Network, I'm Ann Roberts. Jurors spent around 2 hours behind closed doors before returning guilty verdicts against Brent Swadley in a fraud trial involving millions of stolen tax dollars. Swadley was found guilty of filing false claims with the state for development of the failed Foggy Bottom restaurants at several state parks. Sentencing is scheduled for July 16th. Struggling child care facilities may find relief under a bill signed by Governor Stitt. State Capitol correspondent Trey Davis has more.
5: DHS is working to implement a child care facility bill that goes into effect July 1st. The measure directs DHS to create manageable master teacher ratios for child care facilities while limiting the amount charged to low-income Oklahomans to no more than 10% of the family's total income. The federal government must approve the proposal for this optional differential fee.
4: From the Radio Oklahoma News Network, I'm Ann Roberts.
6: Through the Wheat Checkoff, the Oklahoma Wheat Commission supports the efforts of wheat breeder Dr. Brett Carver and his wheat breeding team at OSU as they develop new varieties for Oklahoma and the Southern Great Plains. The news release just announced, Wyatt.
7: The genetics will sound familiar. Half of it is Smith's Gold, because the other half is very different. And so this is coming from Romania. The Eastern European wheat sector, that is so important to us. That genetics just fits the Great Plains, particularly the southern and central Great Plains, extremely well. I remember seeing the first set of progenies that came from that cross, and I thought, my gosh, this is just heads and shoulders visually above everything else.
6: Dr. Carver says Wyatt has tremendous yield potential.
7: You know, we need to continue to increase that yield potential so farmers still have that competitive edge.
6: The Oklahoma Wheat Commission, working hard for Oklahoma wheat producers.
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9: 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Swing by 1501 South Park Hill Road in Tahlequah. We've got plenty of room for the trailer, and the coffee is the only thing around here that isn't under a weather warning.
10: 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This update brought to you by the U.S. Postal Service. Oklahoma Governor Kevin Stitt has called for a state audit of Attorney General Gettner Drummond, escalating a long-running political feud between the two Republicans. Drummond says he has nothing to hide and accuses Stitt of targeting him ahead of the upcoming GOP gubernatorial primary. Arcadia Lake in Edmond is seeing heavy Memorial Day crowds as families camp, boat, and swim, with park rangers and police increasing patrols for safety. The heightened presence follows a recent mass shooting shooting that killed one person and injured 22. The extra enforcement is standard for the holiday. Religious leaders and lawmakers are urging Congress to increase funding for the nonprofit security grant program to $1 billion, citing recent attacks on houses of worship and rising safety concerns. Advocates say the funds help install security systems and protect congregations of all faiths. With the News Flash, I'm Trey Westerberg, Billy Country 96.3 and 1350.
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3: Hey, in case you're wondering, we are now in the 7 a.m. hour. Today is Friday, 29th day of May. I'm your host. I'm Doug York, and you probably know who you are. I've got one coming up from Mark Bishop first, one called Grandkids. I love that song. Then Drew Baldry is doing one called Tough People. Tells a story like it really is. We got some good stuff lined up, and you need to stick around because I got something you don't want to hear. This is Doug York in Billy Country.

Grove Street. And whatever I'm doing it to country songs. 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
2: Squire Omar Barker wrote Pertnir. They called him Pertnir Perkins, and unless the booger glide, he had Pertnir done most everything that he had ever tried. He'd Pertnir been a preacher, and he'd Pertnir roped a bear, and he'd met up with Comanches once, and Pertnir lost his hair. He'd Pertnir wed an heiress who had money by the keg. He'd Pertnir caught the measles, and he'd Pertnir broke his leg, and he'd Pertnir been a trail boss, and, according to his claim, he had Pertnir shot Bill Hickok, which had Pertnir won him fame. He Pertnir rode some horses on which no one else had stuck. In fact, this was the cowboy who had Pertnir drowned the duck. Now, mostly all the cowboys on the lazy SB spread, they took this talking with a grin and let him fight his head. But one named Tom McGinnis sort of told it to him tough. He said, "You're working for an outfit now where Pertnir ain't enough. We tie our last ropes to the horn, and what we catch we hold, and Pertnir is one alibi we never do unfold. In fact, right now I'll tell you that no words I ever hear sound quite so plain damn useless as that little pair Pertnir." That's how old Tom McGinnis laid her right out on the line, and like a heap of preaching talk, it sounded mighty fine. Till one day, Tom McGinnis was riding out alone. He lamed his horse and had to catch some Nestor neighbor's roan to ride back to the ranch on. And somewhere along the way, a bunch of Nestors held him up, and there was hell to pay. Tom claimed he hadn't stole the horse, just borrowed him to ride. Them Nestors hated cowboys, and they told him that he lied. They cussed him for a horse thief. They caught him with the goods, and they set right out to hang him in a nearby patch of woods. They had old Tom surrounded with their guns all cocked to shoot. It looked like this old cowpoke had sure heard his last owl hoot. They tied a rope round his neck to throw to roar a limb, and Tom McGinnis Pertnir knowed this was the last of him. Till suddenly some shots rang out from somewhere up the hill. Them Nestors dropped that rope and ran like Nestors often will when the bullets go to whizzing, and Tom's heart leapt up with hope to see old Pertnir Perkins come a-riding at a lope. "Looks like I Pertnir got here just in time," old Perkins said, "to see them fellers hang you." Tom's face turned kind of red. "You Pertnir did," he Pertnir grinned. "They Pertnir had me strung. You're a-looking at a cowboy who has Pertnir just been hung. And also one that's changed his mind, for no words ever said sound quite as sweet as Pertnir when a man's been Pertnir dead."
3: That's cowboy poetry. I love that kind of stuff. It tickled my funny bone. That was one called Pertnir. Before that, Gary Stewart. I'll send that one out to Anthony over there at Sooner Electronics. One called Rainin', Rainin', Rainin'. I got the weather coming up, Northeastern Health Systems, and right for that, we got Ed Bruce right down the corner. He's going to sing to us. We're going to let him. 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
0: Expect a mix of sun and clouds for Friday, with scattered showers and a few thunderstorms possible. Some storms could produce heavy rainfall, gusty winds, and small hail later on this afternoon and evening. Highs in the mid-80s, with lows tonight in the upper 60s. Widely scattered showers and a few storms early tomorrow morning, then mostly dry through much of the day. Highs look to warm up into the upper 80s. Additional chances for showers and thunderstorms tomorrow evening, with overnight lows returning to the upper 60s. From the 2 News Weather Center, I'm meteorologist Annie Brown.
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0: That's a good run right there. That was Foster and Lori, of course, doing one called Crazy Over You. Jody Messina, she jumped in there and sang one called I'm All Right. We got some good stuff on the way. We got Tim McGraw, Where the Green Grass Grows. And it'll grow. We got a bunch of rain, and the grass is growing faster than I want it to, but I love to mow. So let it grow, let it grow.
1: 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The Oklahoma State Thunder are going to a Game 7 of the Western Conference Finals after they lose to San Antonio yesterday, 118-91. At one point, the Thunder were held scoreless for 8 minutes in the third quarter, and during that period, San Antonio ran off 22 straight points. They had no answer for Victor Wembanyama, who had 28 points and 10 rebounds for San Antonio, and Shai Gilgeous-Alexander was not his normal self. He was limited to a team-high 15 points on 6 of 18 shooting. Chet Holmgren didn't have a double-double of 10 points and 11 rebounds. Game 7 tomorrow night in Oklahoma City. The winner goes on to play the New York Knicks in the NBA Finals.
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0: That's my plans right there. Stay young. It was Don Williams, the late, great Don Williams. Understand they found some recordings of his they didn't know was available, and they're going to be releasing those. I think they may have been released already, and I'm going to find those and get those and play them for you. I love Don Williams. We had Eddie Rabbit before that, Step by Step, and we got the weather coming up. Bob Loftus Furniture. Then I'm going to do another one, some good stuff from John Conley, Lady Lay Down. This is Doug York and Billy Country.
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3: Expect a mix of sun and clouds for Friday, with scattered showers and a few thunderstorms possible. Some storms could produce heavy rainfall, gusty winds, and small hail later on this afternoon and evening. Highs in the mid-80s, with lows tonight in the upper 60s. Widely scattered showers and a few storms early tomorrow morning, then mostly dry through much of the day. Highs look to warm up into the upper 80s. Additional chances for showers and thunderstorms tomorrow evening, with overnight lows returning to the upper 60s. From the 2 News Weather Center, I'm meteorologist Annie Brown.
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5: 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Victoria Garber, age 73, of Tahlequah, passed away Sunday, May 24th in Tahlequah. Services are pending. Kyle Hare, age 40, of Portland, Oregon, passed away Wednesday, April 29th in Portland. Graveside Memorial will be Monday, June 8th at 2 p.m. at Swimmer Cemetery. William Hasty, age 53, of Tahlequah, passed away Monday, May 25th in Tahlequah. Services are pending. I'm Ben Schaus, and those are your announcements for today.
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1: News. I'm CJ Papa. President Trump still hasn't signed off on the tentative deal struck by the U.S. and Iran.
2: Here is what's on the table regarding the potential 60-day agreement. The Strait of Hormuz fully reopens and mines are removed within 30 days. The U.S. lifts its blockade, allowing Iran to sell oil freely. Iran agrees to not pursue a nuclear weapon, and talks begin on disposing its enriched uranium.
1: That's Fox's Jeff Paul in Dubai. The two-day manhunt on Hawaii's Big Island is over.
3: Locating the suspect concealed within a small cave on the neighboring property. The suspect, identified as Jacob Baker, male 36, was taken into custody without incident.
1: That's Hawaii County Police Chief Reed Mahuna. Cops accused Baker of killing three elderly men. 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
4: News from the Radio Oklahoma News Network. I'm Ann Roberts. Not a good night for the Thunder. The San Antonio Spurs dominated Game 6 last night, beating the Thunder 118-91, forcing a Game 7 in the Western Conference Finals. The series is now all tied up at 3 games each. Game 7 is set for tip-off Saturday at the Paycom at 7 on NBC. Republican gubernatorial candidates addressed financial strains on Oklahomans during Thursday's non-doc debate. State Capitol correspondent Trey Davis reports.
5: The question was, aside from tax cuts, how would you put more money in the pockets of Oklahomans? Mike Macy said he would launch the Small Business Capital Program. Gettner Drummond said he would reduce the cost of homeowners insurance. Chip Keating said grow the economy, not the government. Charles McCall said property tax reform.
4: 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From the Radio Oklahoma News Network, I'm Ann Roberts.
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8: 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This update brought to you by Cintas. Religious leaders and lawmakers are urging Congress to increase funding for the nonprofit security grant program to $1 billion, citing recent attacks on houses of worship and rising safety concerns. Advocates say the funds help install security systems and protect congregations of all faiths. Oklahoma Governor Kevin Stitt has called for a state audit of Attorney General Gettner Drummond, escalating a long-running political feud between the two Republicans. Drummond says he has nothing to hide and accuses Stitt of targeting him ahead of the upcoming GOP gubernatorial primary. Arcadia Lake in Edmond is seeing heavy Memorial Day crowds as families camp, boat, and swim, with park rangers and police increasing patrols for safety. The heightened presence follows a recent mass shooting that killed one person and injured 22. The extra enforcement is standard for the holiday. With the News Flash, I'm Trey Westerberg, Billy Country 96.3 and 1350.
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4: Hey, good morning to you. Welcome to a Friday, and I'm excited that it's Friday. I got the weekend in front of me to do some honeydew stuff, so she got me all lined out. I'm sure that I'll get it all done. No, I don't want to do that, because once I get it all done, she'll get rid of me, and I want to stay there if she feeds me well, so that's a good thing. Pass me on the head every now and then. If you got something to buy, sell, or trade, we're doing trade wins right now, 918-431-1350. That's the way to reach me. My name is Doug Rick. I'm your host, and we're here for the Friday edition. You can reach me at this phone number, 918-431-1350. Dial that number, and you're going to be on the radio letting the people know that is listening you've got something in mind. And we won't charge you for it. We don't do that kind of stuff. So let us know about it. And now, if you're a garage sale, if you're having a garage sale, there is a small fee to pay, but it's money well spent. We'll get the word out and let people know that you got stuff you're trying to get rid of, and we'll help you out. But it's a fee. It's a real small fee. Now give me a call, 918-431-1350. Let's talk about some yesterday's events, if I can get my glasses on. There wasn't much happening yesterday. You guys were slow to respond. I don't know what's going on with you guys, but you have pretty much come to a screeching halt on some days, and yesterday was one of those days. Nothing going on. Nobody selling. Nobody buying. I don't know if Jack has sold this. Jack might let me know. He had, a couple days ago, he had a five-door cobalt a tool chest for sale. Also, he had three-ton jack, four-jack for sale, and also a 15-foot log chain and two receiver hitches. He was bumming that all up, and he's selling that for $150. For everything, that's Jack at 918-207-5857. He may still have it. He may not. I don't know. And then we got a youth night coming up tomorrow night. That's going to be at Johnson Prairie, and they'll kick off at 5 p.m. with the Biscetti. That's what my son used to call it, Biscetti. They got a spaghetti dinner at 5 o'clock, and at 6 o'clock they have service. They got a bunch of fun games, and it's all for the youth. So if between the age of being just born or just about to die, no, probably not that. But anyway, you can get out there to Johnson Prairie and enjoy the youth night. You don't have to be young to enjoy it. She said everyone is welcome, Johnson Prairie. If you got questions, you can talk to Sis. Sis's number is 918-822-1152. Again, 918-822-1152. Or Tracy. Tracy has the ideas to what you might want to know about. 918-864-7395. Either one of those ladies will help you out. And then James, good morning on Tradewinds.
5: Yeah, Doug, it's Jack.
4: Yes, sir.
5: I've got a nice little flatbed utility trailer. It's a 7 by 5.5. It's got a solid steel floor in it. No jack on it, no tires. I'll take $375 for it today.
4: Now, is it a trailer like to pull a mower with?
5: Yes.
4: Okay. And does it have a ramp to go on? You have to provide a ramp?
5: It's got a little set of ramps with it, yes.
4: Okay. $375 gets it.
5: Did
4: you sell the floor jack and all the other stuff you listed the other day?
5: Yeah, I did. I was going to call you yesterday and tell you about that old Buddy Freeman about that.
4: I figured he would. He called me and going to your number. Said he was hot to get it, so.
5: Steaming Freeman.
4: Steaming Freeman. He's a dandy now.
5: Yeah, he is.
4: Well, so are you.
5: Thank you, partner.
4: All right.
5: Yeah, that's a good looking trailer. Like I said, it's solid metal floor.
4: Okay, good. And is it a double? It's a single axle, right?
5: Yes.
4: Okay, good tires on it?
5: New tires, yeah.
4: New tires. My goodness, you're selling that cheap. I probably need to be the one buying that. If I could get my wife's purse, I would.
5: Oh, I'll tell you what, mine keeps the lock on hers. I can't get in it. I've tried to get somebody to get me some cutters and cut the lock off.
4: Well, I can't even find my wife's purse. It's hid away somewhere.
5: Got it hid away good, huh?
4: She probably got it over her boyfriend's house, I'd imagine.
5: There you go.
4: All right, 918-207-5857. Is that the only thing you got to add to the list today?
5: Yes, sir.
4: Okay, we'll get the word out. Thank you, Jack.
5: Thank you.
4: All right, bye. Hey, Jack has got a 7 foot by 5.5 trailer for sale, steel floor. That's ready to haul your mower with. $375. Peel out those dollar bills and give those to him, and you can take that thing home with you and put your mower on it if you need. Well, whatever you want to. We don't care what you put on it. If you own it, you do with it what you want to. Jack's going to be at 918-207-5857. That's his number. And he did sell the stuff that he had on there. He had a package deal, and he sold all of it. So Stephen Freeman, he's probably going to, not sure what he's going to do with it, but he'll have ideas because he always does. Not always the best ones, but he always has ideas. Good morning, Trademans.
6: Good morning.
4: Well, good morning, Carl.
6: What's going on today?
4: Man, it's just pretty limited what's going on my side of the fence. It's I'm just trying to struggle and keep my head above water.
6: Sounds like you're doing a good job to me.
4: Well, I'm working on it. Sometimes it works really well. Sometimes it's a flop.
6: Oh, okay. Well, I'm going to do something no different this morning. I'm going to make a song request.
4: Okay.
6: Rodney Atkins. I've been watching you.
4: I've been watching you. Great song. We'll,
6: I love it.
4: Yeah,
6: my favorite. As a matter of fact, I sang that song, Wednesday at a little get together, a little cookout we had at the Elder Church.
4: Well, good. Man, I wish I'd have known about that. I came by there and got me something free to eat.
6: Well, I should have let you know. We was having a hog for Wednesday.
4: That's usually the way they do with me. They let me know after the fact. They should always say, you should have been there. And they did let me know before. I think they are trying to protect their fair share of food, so they don't want me over there getting in front of them.
6: I guess that works out. I've got some steers over here. One of them is a black high-back steer. Has a cushion in the seat. It's a nice chair. I'll take... $20 for that chair.
4: Okay.
6: And I got a couple other ones, wooden ones. One of them needs some staining, but it's a sturdy chair. I'll take $10 for that one.
4: I got all that so far. Am I caught up with you?
6: Yeah, I think that'd be good for right now, but if there's anything else I want to throw on there later,
4: I'll
6: call back.
4: Give me your phone number. I can't remember. I just barely remember who you are, but so you better tell me your phone number.
6: Uh-oh. Can't forget who I am.
4: Well, no, I can't do that. I've tried, but it doesn't work.
6: Oh, okay. 918-506-9680.
4: I got all that, too. I think I'm caught up with you. Carl, you have a good day, and we'll get that song played for you.
6: Take care of yourself.
4: Thank you. Bye-bye. Hey, Carl's got some things you might need. He's got a high-back chair for a $20 bill and also a couple of more chairs, $10. Give him a call. He's got all the answers you might ever want to need about them chairs. 918-506-9680. That's Carl. 918-506-9680. Good morning, Tradewinds.
7: Good morning. Well, good morning, sir, on this beautiful Friday morning. How are you?
4: If I was any better, it would have to be twins. Right now, it's awesome. My wife, she fixed me a breakfast sandwich, and I ran off and left it at home. So I'll have that to eat tonight if I need to.
7: Oh, well, that's good. I just had an old bowl of cereal. What's up with that?
4: Well, run by the house and pick up that sandwich.
7: Okay, yeah. Will she make me one, too?
4: Yes. Well, she can have that one because I'm not there to eat it, so...
7: Hey, listen, I've got a couple of ladies' handbags for sale this morning. I have a Girls with Guns. It's a concealed carry crossbody. It's in very good condition. It is a lock concealed carry, does have the key with it. Camouflaging color, medium, really good condition. I'm asking $45 for it. I also have a Patricia Nash Navy Hobo leather handbag in good condition. These are both from a smoke-free, clean home. I'm asking $80 for the Patricia Nash. I am in Tahlequah. I have an Arkansas number. My number is 479 936-1218. My name is Teresa.
4: All right, Teresa, I'm going to try to get those handbags sold for you. I hope my wife don't hear about that because she has, I don't know how many purses she has, and I think what she does, she has so many of them things that she can hide money in one of them. I don't know where to start looking, so.
7: Well, one of them, she could hide money and a gun, see? So there you go.
4: Yeah. All right, the handbag, you got a concealed carry purse, $45 for that one. You can give her a better description than I can. And also Patricia Nash for $80. You're here locally, but you got an Arkansas number, 479-936-1218.
7: That is correct, sir. And you have a great day.
4: Thank you, Teresa. Have a good weekend. Hey, it's Teresa right there. She got some handbags. You can need them both, particularly if you're a girl. I don't know that I'd want to carry one, but the women do. In fact, my wife, she's got so much stuff in her purse. They did a deal. We went to Rodeo the other night, and the clown there in the arena said he's going to give away some free tickets for anybody that might have a Band-Aid in their purse. So she went to digging, and somebody else beat her to it, but she did have a Band-Aid. So she got a little bit of everything in her purse, so she needs a great big one, and she got a lot of purses. So anyway, she might want these, but anyway, Teresa's got handbag for sale. It's a concealed carry. Hey, put your weapon in that, $45 on that. Also, one that's made by Patricia Nash. I don't know who she is, and if you women are carrying purses, you probably do know. $80 on that one, 479-936-1218. That's, again, Teresa. And Carl, before that call, he's got a couple chairs for sale, maybe three of them. He's got a high back chair for $20 and two more chairs. So one of them needs a little bit of paint on it, but he said it still is in good shape. Carl's going to be at 918-506-9680. Again, 918-506-9680. And Jack, not to leave him out, he has got a 7 foot by 5.5 foot trailer with a steel floor. And it's ready for your mower. You can haul whatever you want on that as long as it's going to fit on there. And Jack will tell you all about it, 918-207-5857. Welcome to the weekend. We are here bumping up, and I'm looking forward to a weekend. And today, from 3 to 5 o'clock, I'm going to be over there at BS&G Pond. In fact, they are sponsoring the Tradewind Show, and I appreciate that. They kind of stuck their neck out and said, we want to do that, so they are. And we're trying to help them out. We're going to go over there today from 3 to 5 and be there live. On the air from 3 to 5 o'clock, 1112 South Muskogee Avenue here in town. BS&G Pond. Stop by there and say hi to me today if you can, anywhere between 3 and 5 p.m. And you know, I might try to give you something. Don't know what I might. But I'm going to dig in my pocket, see if I got maybe some lint. Give me a call, 918-431-1350. Again, 918-431-1350. I'm going to take a break. I'll be right back. Well, about 4 minutes.
8: 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Swing by 1501 South Park Hill Road in Tahlequah. 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
10: Expect a mix of sun and clouds for Friday, with scattered showers and a few thunderstorms possible. Some storms could produce heavy rainfall, gusty winds, and small hail later on this afternoon and evening. Highs in the mid-80s, with lows tonight in the upper 60s. Widely scattered showers and a few storms early tomorrow morning, then mostly dry through much of the day. Highs look to warm up into the upper 80s. Additional chances for showers and thunderstorms tomorrow evening, with overnight lows returning to the upper 60s. From the 2 News Weather Center, I'm meteorologist Annie Brown.
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0: the Paddler's Patio. Get out there. They've got a special coming up this weekend. You can get what they call a Stormy Smash Burger Special. Two big burgers. Man, these would be big enough to share with each other. But get two of them and fries and a drink, all of that, for $25. It's a big special for this weekend. So, again, it's going to be Eagle Bluff Resort. And I don't have a physical address out there, but it's, you know where it's at, Eagle Bluff. Just head out that way coming up this weekend. Got a big, big special going on. Everything, and everything is delicious. Good morning on Billy Country. Good morning on Tradewinds.
1: Good morning, Doug.
0: Well, good morning. How are you?
1: Doing good. I have a couple of new items.
0: Okay, I am quite ready for you.
1: All right. I have four steel wheels that fit a 68 to 74 Nova.
0: 68 to what? What? 68 to what?
1: 74. Nova.
0: Well, now that's dating you there.
1: Yeah. Yeah, it's not mine there. It's my husband's.
0: Oh. What's he asking for those?
1: 75 for all four.
0: 75. Okay, hang on.
1: And I have
0: my pen's skipping on me. Just a second. I'm trying to write because I won't remember it more than a minute. Okay, four steel wheels that would fit 68 to 74 Nova to $75. Take it home with them.
1: Mm-hmm. And I have a set of brand new Nova rocker panels. They're still wrapped up in the plastic and in the box.
0: Okay, I got that. I think my pen looks like it's going to work now. What's the asking price on those?
1: 75. Mm-hmm.
0: Okay, it's new Nova rocker panels. Still wrapped up, wrapped in packages.
1: Mm-hmm. Yep, never been opened. They're still in the box.
0: Okay.
1: And I am still baking banana nut bread and pumpkin bread and pies. Anybody wants a good dessert?
0: Yeah, and you can look at me and tell me that I don't shy away from the food, and I didn't shy away from her. She brought some by the radio station way too long ago, but I have to sample that. In fact, I was supposed to take some of that home to my wife, and I failed to do that. I don't know what came over me, but I decided she didn't need it, and I did. So I took advantage of it, and she wasn't with me, so she didn't know it until later on that evening when I was talking about it. She wanted to know where it was at. And I told her this. Well, I've got it. I still have it, and I still did have it, but it just wasn't good for her to eat. Anyway, but it was good for me. I loved it. Anyway, if you need some baking done, Debbie is the expert. She's done it. She's like she bakes like she's 100 years old. No, she's really, really good at it. So if you need some baking done, I can verify it's going to be good. Give me your phone number, Debbie.
1: 918-931-8160.
0: You think I'd remember that, but I can't. Sometimes I don't remember how to get home. So anyway, this is Debbie. Actually, Steve is probably selling this stuff. He's got four steel wheels that would fit a 68 to 74 Nova. $75 gets all of that. Also, you got a new Nova rocker panel, new in a box for $75, and she's the gal that does the baking. So give her a call if you want some good baking. I can verify it, and if you get it and you don't like it, call me. I'll come and get it. 918-931-8160. Thanks, Debbie.
1: Thank you.
0: All right, bye. There you go. Yeah, she's a good bake. What do you call them? A baker, I guess you call it. A bakestress? No, probably a baker, but she does. She knows what she's doing. She knows how much ingredients to put in it and what to put it in it to make it good because she knows how to do it. And I've had several of her things, and I've always been very pleasantly surprised. And also before that, we had Teresa called. She got some handbags for sale. One's a concealed carry bag. I'm not sure what you probably know more about that than I do if you carry a handbag. And also, she got a Patricia Nash, I guess, as a manufacturer of a purse. $80 for that. That's Teresa's got them. She's at 479-936-1218. Again, 479-936-1218. Good morning on Tradewinds.
2: Good morning. How are you?
0: You know, it could go either way. Right now, it's good.
2: Good. I'm trying to call in. Someone asked me to call in about the Indian Taco fundraiser today.
0: Hang on. Let me write that down. Indian Taco, where's it going to be?
2: It is going to be at the...

0: Cherokee Nation Financial Center break room over there.
1: Yeah, that's almost
0: Cherokee Nation Complex.
1: I can stick my head out the door and smell that probably in just a little bit.
0: Oh, you will, for sure. It's today, starting at 11 o'clock. Sorry.
1: 11 until they sell out, so that could be by about 10 after 11. They might be done, but to get over there early.
0: For sure.
1: And what do you ask for those?
0: $10. $10 includes a drink. Dinner and a drink, or taco and a drink.
1: That's a good deal right there. Did they need to call or just show up over there?
0: I think they just need to show up.
1: Take a $10 bill, get yourself fed and watered. That's going to be at the Cherokee Nation break room. Right across of, not too far from the radio station. So that may be a good place for me to go hang out and see if somebody drops something. 11 a.m. Until they sell out. So, but get over there quickly.
0: Until they sell out.
1: Are you guys delivering too, or is it just they just need to come?
0: It doesn't say they're delivering.
1: Okay. Well, we
0: doesn't
1: won't.
0: Say that. I'm looking at the flyer, and it doesn't say.
1: Well, I'm not going to.
0: And it doesn't give me even a number.
1: I'm not going to talk about that, but I appreciate. Tell me who you are, just in case we have a complaint.
0: Well, I don't know if I'm going to do that, but my name's Shauna.
1: All right. Tell me your name again.
0: Shauna.
1: Shauna. Okay. I thought that was your voice. All right, we'll get your word out. I know
0: it's
1: going to be good. Thanks, Shauna.
0: Thank you.
1: Right, bye-bye. Hey, at the break room today, at the Cherokee Nation break room for 11 o'clock until whenever, until they sell out, and it could be very, very quickly because they do a good job, give you a fair share for your money. $10 bill gets you Indian taco and a drink, so you can eat cheap, but it tastes like a good expensive meal. That's coming up today, 11 o'clock, Cherokee Nation break room. Good morning on Trade Winds.
2: Yeah, that trailer's gone.
1: Oh, my goodness. I'm sorry it took me so long.
2: Anthony said if you wanted to buy that, come up and buy it from him.
1: He probably asked probably twice what he just paid for it.
2: Well, you know he would.
1: Yeah, that's why he's got so much money and we don't.
2: That's right. But anyway, it's gone. I appreciate it.
1: All right, thanks, Jack.
2: Bye-bye.
1: All right, bye. Hey, Jack, man, that guy, he sells stuff, and he sells it evidently price right because you don't hang on to it very long once he puts it on here. Yeah, I'd use it within a few minutes from him putting that on the radio. That's gone. So that's the truth with the trailer. He sold that trailer already. Anyway, but we do have Carl still, as far as I know, still has his high back chair for $20 bill and two more chairs, $10 each on those. Carl's going to be at 918-506-9680. 918-506-9680. So give him a call. That's Carl trying to sell some chairs. And again, back to the Harold's Burgers. They have opened a second location. They have, of course, the one here in town up on Downing, but then they've opened one at Eagle Bluff Resort. So you can head out to Eagle Bluff and go out there this weekend. They've got a weekend special. It's a covered patio, got great views and got some music going on out there. And they call it a Stormy Smash Burger Special going on this weekend. So for $25, you get two great big burgers, a big old mess of fries, and also a drink. So get out there and save your money and spend $25, get you and your darling fed. That's going to be a good weekend for a good Harold's Burgers. They do a fine job on what they do because they know how to do it right. My name is Doug York, and this is Billy Country. We're doing what we call Trade Winds today, and we are actually we're sponsored by BS&G Pond. We'll be over there today from 3 to 5 o'clock talking our trash, but telling all about what they've got over there, and they do have a lot of stuff over there. So if you need to buy something or maybe want to turn some of your items into cash, they can do that for you. They give you, take some stuff over there today, and they give you an estimate on what that might bring. So that's a good way to get an idea of what your stuff is worth. My name is Doug York, and this is Billy Country, 96.3 FM, AM 1350, KTLQ and Telequa, 93.3 in Fort Gibson. And I'm your host, and we are here together on Billy Country. 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
3: Hi, Doug.
1: Yes.
3: I got no station.
1: I know that well, we had to, I was coming into work this morning and turned my radio on, and the only thing I got was static too, just like you're getting.
3: Yeah. Mm-hmm.
1: So I don't know what the deal is. I guess I'll have to crawl off that pole and plug that thing back in.
3: Well, you're just welcome on out here and help me hold my Oakley out.
1: Boy, I'd love to do that, but I have got, there's something else more important I think I got to do. I'll come up with something.
3: Yeah, I'll figure it out.
1: Yeah. All right, how you doing?
3: Pretty good. You been doing all right?
1: Well, I'm good. I'm not very pretty, though.
3: Yeah, well, that's right for me. But...
1: Yeah.
3: Well, I'll let you go. I'll
1: all right. Know. Yeah, we've been notified, and I notified, so we'll just have
3: okay.
1: to be Brendan Barrett. Yeah, we're down on the AM side. If you're wondering, you get that on, the only thing you get is that that noise, then there's we don't know what's going on, but we'll figure it out, and once we do, you'll know, I guess, because you'll have your radio on, and it'll be coming in clear. But right now, it's a little distorted, in fact, very distorted. I couldn't get anything on my truck radio. I thought maybe my radio had gone out on me, but I get to work, and they let me know, yep, it's bad, there's something going on. So I think a call has been made to whoever might be the person that gets it fixed, but we'll get her done as soon as we can. If you have something by some trade, we'll help you out. We won't charge you for it. We had Jerry Ann call a couple days ago. She's got a set of boxing gloves. These are Spalding, medium size. And also she got an Under Armour plastic cleats shoes, size 10.5. I give her a call about those items. She'll give you the pricing on those. Jerry Ann is at 918-431-1435. Again, 918-431-1435. And Jacob called. He is in the need of a washing machine. So if you've got a washer for sale that you can sell it for $50 or less, you could talk to Jacob about that right now. 918-457-7123. Again, that's Jacob at 918-457-7123. And then James called. He's got a couple of wireless earphones for sale. These are the kind that go over your ear. Bluetooth ready. $10 each on those. You got two pair of those. That's James at 539-297-5163. Again, 539-297-5163. And a big youth night going on tomorrow night. That's going to be at Johnson Prairie at start at 5 p.m. Get your big old plate of spaghetti and wait around for 6 o'clock. They'll have a service. It's a game night for the youth, and they'll have a whole bunch of fun over there. And I guess you don't have to, even if you're old, you can count yourself as a youth, because I think anyone that goes out there won't be turned away. It's Johnson Prairie coming up tomorrow for 5 o'clock for the food and then 6 o'clock for the service. And they've got, I think, a puppet show planned for that as well. We've got... Now, Jack sold all that stuff, so that he had some other stuff on here. He sells quite often, and he always must sell it right, because most of that stuff don't last very long. If you got something by sort of trade, give me a call. I'll do my best to help you out, and I won't charge you for it. We had John called. He was trying to find himself a 32-inch steel door with windows. He said it doesn't matter if it swings left or right. Give him a call if you got one just like that. 918-207-2054. That's the number for John. 918-207-2054. And Francine's got, I guess they're still available, 6 fertile eggs. $20 bill for all 6 of those. These are black eggs. Copper Moran is what they'll, when they hatch out, that's what you'll get. She got 6 of those for $20. And also, she's selling eggs. If you want to eat them, $4 a dozen. That's Francine, 918-207-2727. Again, 918-207-2727. Good morning on Tradewinds.
4: Hey, yes, sir. Hey, my daughter's got a riding lawnmower. It's a 46-inch cut free blade. It's got a floating deck. It mows really, really nice. And she just bought her a bigger mower. She had too much to mow.
1: What, you know what brand name it is?
4: Yeah, it's a Yardman. One of them green and yellow ones.
1: Yep.
4: And it's got a floating deck. It's three blade, but it mows. Man, when you let it down, it mows just like a golf course and stuff. And it's my daughter's. It ain't been wore out or junk or nothing like that. It's been kept in garage, kept and all that stuff.
1: Okay. What's the asking price?
4: And $800.
1: Okay.
4: It's like she. I think she gave $3,200 or $3,229. You know, time she paid tax. I think it was $3,100 or something.
1: Yeah.
4: But yeah, $800 on that. And just call me at my home phone. It's at my house. I'm helping her sell it for her. It's a landline phone, 918-772-3163, and it's really a good motor. It ain't something to start working on or nothing like that.
1: 918-772-3163?
4: Yes, sir.
1: I did that right. Tell me who you are.
4: I'm Billy Hicks.
1: All right, Billy.
4: I'm over around Shady Grove area, down by Gary Cooper's.
1: Okay, well, I'm going to hold that against you. You can't help it.
4: I know it.
1: All right, thank you,
4: brother. All right, brother, I appreciate it. All right, take care. Thank you.
1: Hey, there you go. He's selling it for his daughter, but he's going to keep half the money. We don't know, and I don't care. He does what he wants to on that, but that's his daughter selling a 46-inch Yardman mower, a floating deck. Said it'll make your yard look like a golf course, so you need to get your golf clubs ready. Selling that for $800. Give Billy a call. It's at his house, and he'll tell you all about it. It sounds like he's mowed with it. So 918-772-3163. You got a mower, and your grass is going to need it. So if you got a need for a good mower, that's a good one. That's your Yardman. $800, 918-772-3163. My name is Doug York, and this is what we're doing right now. We're doing a show called Trade Wins. If you have something to buy, sell, or trade, we could help you out. We'll do our best to try to get those things sold. Try to find somebody that needs what you have or somebody that has something that you need. I'm going to take a pause for the cause. I don't want to run over and have to be trying to scramble at the top of the hour. But I'll be back just about 2.5 minutes or so. You stay right yet.
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1: 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I'm the host of Country Gospel Music here every Sunday from 1 p.m. to 3 p.m. right here on Billy Country, 96.3 FM, 93.3 in Fort Gibson, and 1350 KTOQ in Tahlequah. I'd love it if you join me. I think you'll like what you hear. My name is Doug York. Please see me on Sunday. Yeah, see me Sunday. I've got some new music that I've downloaded, and I'm going to be playing that on Sunday. So from 1 to 3 o'clock, you can catch it right where you're at right now. Billy Country, we'll do that coming up Sunday from 1 to 3 o'clock. Some good Southern gospel, some little bit of bluegrass gospel, and some songs you've never heard because they're brand new. What I did, I clicked in and found out some new songs that's in the charts. So some of these songs you have probably never heard. In fact, some of them, probably a lot of them you've never heard, but some really good stuff that I'll be doing on Sunday. Good morning on Trade Winds.
9: Good morning, Doug.
1: Hey, Marvin.
9: I'm good. Hey, I've got a pocket railroad watch. It's been cleaned about last year, and I'm asking $500 for it. If anybody's interested in a pocket watch.
1: Okay. A railroad watch.
9: Railroad watch.
1: My dad used to have one of them. That's because he worked on a railroad.
9: Well, I never worked on a railroad, but I got a railroad watch.
1: That's close enough. That'd be close enough for me, I think.
9: Yeah. But anyway, if somebody's interested in pocket watches.
1: Yep, 918-456-5138. Marvelous Marvin.
9: Thank you, Doug.
1: Thank you, Marvin. Hey, Marvin's got a pocket watch. It's a railroad watch. You could impress somebody and hang that in your pocket. That little pocket on your, some people don't know what that little pocket on your Levi's are for. That one right near your big pocket. It's that little tiny, pocket there. Some people didn't know what that was for. What that was for was to put your pocket watch in. That's what they did years and years ago. I don't know how many people are still carrying pocket watches, but it was kind of probably a dying, fad, but if we get it back going again, you can do that with a $500 pocket watch that Marvin's got. It's a railroad watch. Ask for $500 for that. That's Marvin at 918-456-5138. And Marvin's waiting on your phone call. And I'm waiting on your phone call, too, so don't keep either one of us waiting. We're going to be mad. Now, I won't be mad, neither will Marvin, but we'd like to hear from you. If you have something by sale trade, 918-431-1350. Now, this weekend, even if it is rainy, you don't need to worry about that because you can get out to Harold's Burgers out there at Eagle Bluff at the resort there. They'll have great views, great jams, got some music out there. Also, they've got a special coming up this weekend, a Stormy Smash Burger special. So you get two burgers, abundant amount of fries, and a couple of drinks. All that for $25. So if you do the math, that's $12.50 each. And it looks like each one of them should be almost worth that much. So you get two of them for the price of one. So that's a good way to get yourself fed and watered this weekend out there at Harold's Burgers. And again, don't let the rain deter you from that. So they'll have you protected and get a great view out there and get a great meal. That's Harold's Burgers. They've got two locations now. If you got something by sale trade, pick up your phone and put that thing to work. 918-431-1350, and it'll ring right here to the radio station, and you can let the listeners know you've got something in mind. If you have something by sale trade, 918-431-1350. The calls I've had today so far, we had Carl call. He's got a high back chair selling that for $20 bill, and two more chairs for $10 each. Carl's at 918-506-9680. Teresa got a couple of handbags. One is a concealed carry purse for $45, and one made by Patricia Nash. Well, it's got her name on it. I don't know if she did it or not, but somebody did. They're selling that for $80. 479-936-1218. That's Teresa's got those. Debbie's got, actually, her husband Steve's got four steel wheels that would fit a 68 to a 1974 Nova. $75 gets all four of them. And also they have for sale brand new in the box, a Nova rocker panels. Brand new in the box, never been used. $75 on that. And Debbie is a gal that does all the good, wonderful baking. If you have a need for some baking, put her to the test. I'll promise you will be pleasantly surprised. Debbie's at 918-931-8160. Again, 918-931-8160. And today, if you get a little hankering for an Indian taco, you can get that Indian taco at the Cherokee Nation Break Room. That'll happen about 11 o'clock, so about 2 hours from now. You better get all dolled up and head over to the Cherokee Nation Break Room, and they'll set you up with an Indian taco and a drink for $10 bills. Shauna's the one that called. She's the one that knows all about it, but you don't need to talk to her. Just head over there, get yourself a $10 bill, and go over and leave it with them, and get out of there with your Indian taco and a drink, a good, affordable meal. And then Billy called. His daughter has got for sale a 46-inch Yardman mower. Said it mows really good. It's got a floating deck on it. Said it'll get down there and make your yard look like a golf course. $800 for that. That's Billy. It's 918-772-3163. 918-772-3163. 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
12: Expect a mix of sun and clouds for Friday, with scattered showers and a few thunderstorms possible. Some storms could produce heavy rainfall, gusty winds, and small hail later on this afternoon and evening. Highs in the mid-80s, with lows tonight in the upper 60s. Widely scattered showers and a few storms early tomorrow morning, then mostly dry through much of the day. Highs look to warm up into the upper 80s. Additional chances for showers and thunderstorms tomorrow evening, with overnight lows returning to the upper 60s. From the 2 News Weather Center, I'm meteorologist Annie Brown.
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1: Yeah, we got a bunch of locations in and around town that have boxes in them, and you put your name in there and potentially win a family pack of four to head over to Silver Dollar City. They got some a whole bunch of fun out there at Silver Dollar City. I love going there. My wife and I, we're going to try to go several times this year. It's a good place to go, good food, good entertainment, and just family-friendly if you can get up and down them hills. But always very, very entertaining. I love Silver Dollar City. And there's a bunch of locations in town that you can put your name in. People like the one he just mentioned, Simplay Golf, also the American Legion number 50, Fajita Ritas, Harold's Burgers, also the Filthy Pooch, Ruby's, that's here in town, Sunshine Nursery, John Hare Museum, BS&G Pond, also the location for the box. We got the Bee's Knees, the library here in Tahlequah, Threads, also Dock and Dash Detailing, Fort Gibson Chamber, the Straight Edge Barbershop, Wilkinson Eye Care, and also Fort Gibson Family Eye Care. The Lolly House over there in the Cookston area, and the Cookston General Store, Kathy's Jars, and the Deck. All them people are there. Got boxes out there. You can put your name in that box, and they'll have a drawing, and then hopefully we'll get your name drawn out of there. The only way you're going to do it, though, is to put it in there. Yeah, you better do that. If you got something by Sutter Trade, give me a call. We got about just about maybe 10 minutes left on today's show, and then it's going to change. We're going to get into the bluegrass, and I love doing the bluegrass show, and I couldn't do it if I didn't have people like Zomac Music. They've been very, very supportive of what we're doing on the bluegrass show, and he said, yep, I want to do that. So get over there to Zomac Music, 223 South Muskogee Avenue sometime. Stick your head in there and tell him you appreciate him being able to provide bluegrass. I'm the kind of guy that's heading that up and putting it in there, but I couldn't do it if I didn't have his support. Anyway, Zomac Music, Jeff and the game over there, they'll help you out. They will get you started in your musical journey. And if you got an instrument and maybe you haven't used, it's still under the bed or hid away somewhere, and you'd like to start putting that to work, get over there and get some lessons. They'll give you lessons over there. And if you need some instruments or maybe some strings or any accessories for your instruments, they've got all of that over there at Zomac Music. They got a location here. Again, the address here is 223 South Muskogee Avenue, and also a location in Muskogee. So either one of those locations, they'll treat you really good. Zomac Music, sponsoring the Bluegrass Show. If you get something by sale or trade, we got a few minutes left, so we got to put your phone to work. We've got a big first annual spring fling coming up on Sunday. That's give you some. Of course, they've got service at first Sunday school at 10, the main service at 11. That's coming up Sunday, and then after that, 12:30 on, they've got hot dogs and hamburgers and stuff like that. So that's going to be at First Indian Baptist Church, and the physical address there is 304 North Maple Avenue here in town. They're coming up Sunday, so the first annual spring fling. So check that out and meet a friend you've never met. They're waiting on you over there, and you get yourself some food. Get a hot dog or two or three hamburgers. All that's coming up on Sunday, so make sure you don't miss that. That's a good place to get yourself fed more than one way. We've got also, if you're out and about for the weekend, even if it is raining, you can get over to Harold's Burgers. They've got the covered patio out there. Get you a good meal, and they have got adjusted. They have lowered the price on a Stormy Smash Burger Special. You get two Stormy Smash burgers and the fries and a drink, all that for two of them for $25. So, well, that's a deal right there, because most of the food anywhere in town, if you get that quality of a meal, going to be a whole lot more. They'll treat you right. Again, that's over there at Harold's Burgers. They're another location at Eagle Bluff. So get out there and check that out, and you'll be glad you did. If you got something by Sutter Trade, give me a call. We're going to try to help you out, and we'll do the best we can to try to get those things located or sold for you. I'm going to play a song. Somebody requested one. I better do it right now, because Carl will be mad at me. He'll be gunning for me, and I don't want to do that. Here's one from Rodney Atkins, one he likes, and I do too, one called Watching You.

0: That's the truth. Now, they are watching, so make sure you give them something to watch for. Give them a good example. My name is Doug York. This is Billy Kentry. We've got about a minute left on today's show. We have 2 minutes, so if you have something by side of trade, you can slip under the wire and give me a call, 918-431-1350. We'll put you and your stuff on the radio and maybe have that stuff before the end of the day. Have it sold. So give it a try, 918-431-1350, and we'll help you out. The calls we've had today, it's a little bit better today than it was yesterday. That's about for sure. Carl, that's the guy I just played that song for. He's got a high back chair for $20 bill. Also, a couple more chairs for $10 each. 918-506-9680. Teresa called. She got a handbag. It's a concealed carry bag. $45 on that. A Patricia Nash purse for $80. 479-936-1218. That's Teresa. Debbie, they have four steel wheels that would fit a 68 to 74 Nova. $75 for the whole set. Also, a new Nova rocker panel. New in the box. $75. And Debbie does baking. 918-931-8160. Shauna called to remind us they're having the Indian taco sale going on today. $10 for that and a drink at the Cherokee Nation break room. We'll start at 11 o'clock here in just a little while. And then Billy called. They have got for sale a 46-inch cut mower, so a Yardman floating deck. Sounds like a nice one. $800 for that mower. 918-772-3163. And then last but not least, Brother Marvin has got a pocket watch, a railroad watch for sale for $500. Give him a call about it. He'll tell you all about it. He's at 918-456-5138. That's Marvin. My name is Doug York, and don't forget now, we've got some stuff going on around town, and we're getting ready to get all geared up for some bluegrass here in just a few minutes. So you stay right where you're at, and if you like bluegrass, stay there. If you don't like good bluegrass, stay there anyway. Keep it right here on Billy Country, and I'll play something I think you're going to like. Bluegrass, of course, some people say, yeah, I just don't like it because it don't do anything for me. Well, keep listening because I'll find something that does do something for you. Good bluegrass. We've got a big bluegrass festival coming up in September. I'm looking forward to that. We got some great, great artists coming into town, and Ricky Skaggs is one of them. If you haven't heard of that name, you need to. Get out there September 11th and the 12th. A big bluegrass festival coming up right here in Tahlequah, and they'll do it again. They did it last year. It was such a success. They decided to repeat it. Good morning, Trade Winds.
1: Hey, Doug, I want to request a song.
0: I'm ready for you.
1: Play Tom T. Hall. Faster Horses, Younger Women.
0: Yeah.
1: Older Whiskey and More Money.
0: Yeah, we need all that.
1: That's me in a nutshell, buddy.
0: All right, we'll get her done. I probably have to do it maybe later. I've got bluegrass on the way right around the corner.
1: I know. I'll call it late, but anyway. Hey, send this out to Dusty Johnson.
0: Dusty Johnson, okay.
1: Yeah, just send it out to him, but anyway. It's a good song, but anyway, like I say, he'll like it.
0: All right, we'll get her done. Thank you for calling.
1: Thank you. All right, bye. Thank you, Doug. All right, take care, bud.
0: You too. Hey, if we get a request in, I'll try to do that, but I can't do it right now because I'm getting ready to get off of here and play some bluegrass, and we got the news and all that stuff going on here in just a second. So you stay right there. I'm going to stay right here, and we're going to have a ball together with some bluegrass in just a little bit. You stay there, and we'll get her done. So I appreciate you guys listening. We'll be back here on Monday for Trade Winds, so don't forget that for about 8:05 on Monday.
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5: News. I'm Therese Crowley. Awaiting the big decision from President Trump whether to approve a 60-day ceasefire extension with Iran to come to terms on nuclear weapons in the Strait of Hormuz. The president tells Fox the considerations.
6: They cannot have a nuclear weapon. Most people agree with me on that. But then it gets maybe carried into, the next election, whether it's a midterm or not. So you have a very short window for doing anything having to do with war. But I don't view that window. I view it, I have to do what's right.
5: Progressive Chicago Mayor Brandon Johnson had a Vatican visit with Chicago native Pope Leo, discussed Iran, Gaza, Cuba, slavery, says he prayed for the Pope's protection and safety. No word on protecting other Chicagoans from violent crime. And former Attorney General Pam Bondi appears behind closed doors for a House Oversight Committee grilling on the Epstein files. 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
9: News from the Radio Oklahoma News Network. I'm Ann Roberts. Maybe it will, maybe it won't. The reaction from farmers and ranchers to the new deal with China to reportedly purchase more beef and $17 billion of U.S. agriculture products for the next 3 years. Last year, China purchased only $8 billion of U.S.-produced farm items. The issue is, while the White House says that is the deal they made, Chinese officials are refusing to confirm the amount or time frame for the purchases. The State Transportation Department is updating its rail plan. Radio Oklahoma's David McCollum with the details.
10: The plan addresses safety, commerce, and long-term rail transportation needs. Oklahoma currently has about 3,200 miles of rail line, roughly half of what existed before federal rail deregulation decades ago. ODOT will be holding a virtual public meeting to discuss the plan June 3rd at 2 p.m.
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11: The Oklahoma Cattlemen's Association is a member-led and driven organization with a vision to be the leadership that serves, strengthens, and advocates for the Oklahoma cattle industry. OCA exists to defend the beef cattle industry at our nation's capital, our state legislature, and in the media. The OCA represents some 5,000 Oklahoma ranching families. OCA membership includes a $10,000 theft reward program, monthly issues of the Oklahoma Cowman magazine, and a lot more. 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
0: Hey, good morning again. I'm back at it. We're going to do some bluegrass now for the next hour. I've handpicked some wonderful bluegrass songs. I hope you agree with that. The only way you're going to know it, though, is to listen. And I couldn't give it out. Couldn't do it if it wasn't for Zomac Music. So appreciate their support. You'll find them at 223 South Muskogee Avenue right here in town. They've got guitars and amps and all kinds of fun stuff. So it'll help you forget about life. You put a guitar in your lap. Or maybe a piano or a horn. They got all kinds of stuff, even help to supply the stuff that you would need for schools. So, yeah, get over there to Zomac Music and check them out. 223 South Muskogee Avenue right here in town. And I appreciate their support on what we're doing on the Bluegrass Show. So, without them, couldn't do it. I've got one first out of the gate is one from Pitney Meyer. And I saw them in a concert in Branson just about 3 weeks ago. Great, great artists. Of course, that's Mo Pitney and John Meyer, and they do a wonderful job. Here's one, we're kicking off with one called Walk in the Way. Then right after that, good story song from Larry Sparks, way back when. I love bluegrass. Hope you do too. This is Doug Rourke in Billy Country, 96.3 FM, AM 1350, KTOQ in Tahlequah, 93.3 in Fort Gibson. 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
13: Let's roll.

I would too. I'd go back if I could. I remember those days when we didn't have all the electronic stuff and kids played outside. We did stuff outside because there wasn't nothing to do in the house. We didn't have a TV and we just sat and looked at each other, but we did a whole bunch of stuff outside. We created a whole bunch of games and stuff like that. We had a good time, but now they've got all the electronics and the kids are got their eyes glued to that. Can't seem to get off. Get out and enjoy life. Here's one from Daly and Vincent. I'm going to do next one called Those Memories of You. And Daly and Vincent, a little history about them. That's Jamie Daly and Darren Vincent. And Darren Vincent is the brother to Rhonda Vincent, so they can tie all that together. And Rhonda Vincent and Rage will be here in town coming up in September. Looking forward to that. Great artist and great band behind her. Good group coming into the Bluegrass Festival in September. So you need to be a part of that. That's coming up September the 11th and 12th right here in downtown Tahlequah. Here's Daly and Vincent, Those Memories of You.

That's Jamie Daly and Darren Vincent. Didn't want to call those memories of you. Got a good one coming up from Authentic Unlimited. Long gone. Man, I love the way these guys sing. You're going to like it too. I think you will. And I think they were here last year for our Bluegrass Festival. Very, very talented bunch of guys. Authentic Unlimited. And we couldn't be doing this if we didn't have people like Zomac Music helping them out. With their help, we can do it. We do Bluegrass because of them. Appreciate that. And you'll find them at 223 South Muskogee Avenue here in town. So if you got a need, maybe you want to play guitar, play banjo, play fiddle, you want to sing, or you maybe got a horn you want to blow on, they'll help you out to understand how to use those things and maybe invite you out and you get to make some money playing music. That's what I do every now and then, not very much, but I enjoy playing. And you could too, but get over to Zomac. That'll get you, your journey started. Here's Long Gone Authentic Unlimited right here on Billy Country.

0: Sounds like they got them bad. That's Lonesome River Band doing one called Hobo Blues. You got the weather coming up. Bill's Trash Service. And I'm going to get right back into it again. Got a good one coming up from Don Rigsby. I think you want to stick around for that one. These days, I stand alone. 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And we're doing bluegrass.
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2: Expect a mix of sun and clouds for Friday, with scattered showers and a few thunderstorms possible. Some storms could produce heavy rainfall, gusty winds, and small hail later on this afternoon and evening. Highs in the mid-80s, with lows tonight in the upper 60s. Widely scattered showers and a few storms early tomorrow morning, then mostly dry through much of the day. Highs look to warm up into the upper 80s. Additional chances for showers and thunderstorms tomorrow evening, with overnight lows returning to the upper 60s. From the 2 News Weather Center, I'm

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1: Hey, I've loaded up some really good ones. You want to stick around for those? I've got Don Reesby. First one called These Days I Stand Alone. Right after that, the Bluegrass Cardinals doing one, Knee Deep in Love You. I think it was made famous by, I'm not sure who did that. I should know. I've heard them in concert, forgot who they are. But you'll know because you can sing along with it. There's Don Reesby first, These Days I Stand Alone. Right where you at here on Billy Country.

Hey, I figured it out. Knee Deep in Loving You. Well, that first was These Days I Stand Alone. That was Don Rigsby. Up next, you got one from Dave and Sugar. Actually recorded this first, but Bluegrass Cardinals grassed it up. One called Knee Deep in Loving You right here where you at on Billy Country. Stay there. We'll play you a song.

0: That's Tennessee Bluegrass Band doing one there called Tall Weeds and Rust. Got some good ones yet to play, so don't you dare bail out on me now, but got a few advertisers going to help to pay the bills. And we're going to get right back to it again. Conrad Fisher, would you like to buy some flowers? This is Doug York in Petty Country.
1: Every brush stroke tells a story. 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In the heart of Tahlequah, the voices of the past are finding a new way to speak to us today. Starting April 6th, the John Hare Cultural Center and Kitu'a Museum proudly presents its first ever visual art exhibit, Kitu'a Storytelling Through Art. We're honoring the legacy of two remarkable Kitu'a tribal members, the late Ed Ratcliffe and artist Roger Loftus. 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These aren't just paintings, they're windows into our shared history. The exhibit runs through October 6th. 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
0: Hey, I'm still playing bluegrass. Hope you guys like this kind of stuff. Conrad Fisher did one called Would You Like to Buy Some Flowers? And teaming up with Rhonda Vincent to help him on this. And that's a great combination right there. Then we got Breaking Grass doing a song called Cold Rain. Paul Brewster doing one that kind of made famous on a movie. See if you know who that, what that movie was. One called Everybody's Talking. This is Doug York in Billy Country. We're doing bluegrass right now. Compliments of Zomac Music. Appreciate them. And here's Conrad Fisher.
3: All right, here we go. 1, 2, 3, 4, 1, 2.

Conrad Fisher right there teaming up with Rhonda Vincent. Would you like to buy some flowers? Breaking grass, doing what we call cold rain. We're probably going to get some rain. I don't know how cold it's going to be. But Breaking Grass will be telling about their side of it, cold rain. And right after that, Paul Brewster, see if you remember where this movie was from. The song was from a movie, a song called Everybody's Talking. 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And here's Cold Rain.

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3: Expect a mix of sun and clouds for Friday, with scattered showers and a few thunderstorms possible. Some storms could produce heavy rainfall, gusty winds, and small hail later on this afternoon and evening. Highs in the mid-80s, with lows tonight in the upper 60s. Widely scattered showers and a few storms early tomorrow morning, then mostly dry through much of the day. Highs look to warm up into the upper 80s. Additional chances for showers and thunderstorms tomorrow evening, with overnight lows returning to the upper 60s. From the 2 News Weather Center, I'm meteorologist Annie Brown.
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5: Hey, we're going to get out of here with a couple of good ones. We got one from Tony's Krishka and Molly Tuttle. I had a request for this one. A Red River Valley. If you can sing along, we don't care. And then the Vaughn's going to wrap it up with one called You Still Call Me, Baby. We're going to be back here on Monday doing a bluegrass show from 9 to 10. We do a Sunday gospel show from 1 to 3 o'clock right here where you're at. So join me for the Sunday gospel show. Thank you. I like what you hear. 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

0: Hey, get out here and have your good day. My name is Doug Griffin. This is Billy Country. We don't have time to rap the other songs, so we'll do that coming up on Monday. You guys have a good one, and I appreciate you listening in. 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
2: News. I'm CJ Papa. House panel quizzing former U.S. Attorney General Pam Bondi about the Epstein files this morning behind closed doors.
3: The government has failed the survivors. There's no question about that. And that dates back 5 presidential administrations.
2: Oversight Committee Chair James Comer before it began another night of unrest at an ICE detention facility in New Jersey.
4: Not all of the protests there were peaceful, as according to the governor there, Mikey Sherrill. And this morning, the feds are working to track down a protester who was caught on camera threatening to kill an ICE agent and his entire family in New Jersey, which the acting attorney general tells Fox is a federal crime.
2: That's Fox's Alexa Adams reporting. A bus crashed into multiple vehicles on I-95 in Virginia, killing at least 5 people, injuring 34 others. 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
7: News from the Radio Oklahoma News Network, I'm Ann Roberts. Maybe it will, maybe it won't. The reaction from farmers and ranchers to the new deal with China to reportedly purchase more beef and $17 billion of U.S. agriculture products for the next 3 years. Last year, China purchased only $8 billion of U.S.-produced farm items. The issue is, while the White House says that is the deal they made, Chinese officials are refusing to confirm the amount or time frame for the purchases. The State Transportation Department is updating its rail plan. Radio Oklahoma's David McCollum with the details.
8: The plan addresses safety, commerce, and long-term rail transportation needs. Oklahoma currently has about 3,200 miles of rail line, roughly half of what existed before federal rail deregulation decades ago. ODOT will be holding a virtual public meeting to discuss the plan June 3rd at 2 p.m.
7: From the Radio Oklahoma News Network, I'm Ann Roberts.
9: The Oklahoma Cattlemen's Association is a member-led and driven organization with a vision to be the leadership that serves, strengthens, and advocates for the Oklahoma cattle industry. OCA exists to defend the beef cattle industry at our nation's capital, our state legislature, and in the media. The OCA represents some 5,000 Oklahoma ranching families. OCA membership includes a $10,000 theft reward program, monthly issues of the Oklahoma Cowman magazine, and a lot more. 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
1: 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Sometimes after Thanksgiving, that's the way I feel. Just like I weigh 16 tons. Whew, I felt that way after Memorial Day weekend, too. I know I'm exaggerating, but it was close. Tennessee already forward there. Maverick, as we rolled into Friday with Barbara Mandrell and Chris Ledoux and Neil McCoy and Clay Walker, too. Now it's George Strait.

0: 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I love the 80s.
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1: Well, there's always been groups of people that never could see eye to eye. But I always thought if they ever had a chance to sit down and talk face to face, they might realize they got a lot in common.

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When some motorcycle riders started snickering in the back, started poking fun at my friend's hat. And one old boy said, "Hey, Tex, where'd you park your horse?" 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

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My nephew skinned the rattler that makes up this old hat band.

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0: could produce heavy rainfall, gusty winds, and small hail later on this afternoon and evening. Highs in the mid-80s with lows tonight in the upper 60s. Widely scattered showers and a few storms early tomorrow morning, then mostly dry through much of the day. Highs look to warm up into the upper 80s. Additional chances for showers and thunderstorms tomorrow evening with overnight lows returning to the upper 60s. From the 2 News Weather Center, I'm meteorologist Annie Brown.
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0: 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All right, rolling into the weekend here Friday with Big and Rich and T.G. Shepherd and Johnny Lee and George Jones and Hank Jr. coming up here next.
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3: 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I'm the host of Country Gospel Music here every Sunday from 1 p.m. to 3 p.m. right here on Billy Country, 96.3 FM, 93.3 in Fort Gibson, and 1350 KTOQ in Tahlequah. Love it if you join me. I think you'll like what you hear. My name is Doug York. Please see me on Sunday.
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0: 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Wrapping up another long stretch of classic country here on a Friday as we head into the weekend. Looks like the weather is going to be another hit and miss weather weekend. We'll see what that looks like coming up and get another long stretch of great music next from Billy Country, 96.3.
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2: Expect a mix of sun and clouds for Friday, with scattered showers and a few thunderstorms possible. Some storms could produce heavy rainfall, gusty winds, and small hail later on this afternoon and evening. Highs in the mid-80s, with lows tonight in the upper 60s. Widely scattered showers and a few storms early tomorrow morning, then mostly dry through much of the day. Highs look to warm up into the upper 80s. Additional chances for showers and thunderstorms tomorrow evening, with overnight lows returning to the upper 60s. From the 2 News Weather Center, I'm meteorologist Annie Brown.
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1: News. I'm Therese Crowley. President Trump posting, I will be meeting now in the Situation Room to make a final determination on a 60-day ceasefire extension with Iran to finalize terms on nuclear weapons in the Strait of Hormuz. But Iran's shadow fleet may be getting a million barrels of oil a day to China despite the U.S. blockade.
2: A network of mostly old tankers is concentrated midway between Chinese and Iranian waters, where experts say illicit Iranian oil is moved daily onto vessels bound for China.
1: Fox Business, Lauren Simonetti. New York Governor Kathy Hochul signs a law banning all law enforcement from wearing masks. And a terrible work zone wreck on I-95 near Richmond, Virginia leaves 5 dead, 34 hurt. A bus failed to slow down. 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
3: News from the Radio Oklahoma News Network. I'm Ken Johnson. The release of a woman serving a life sentence for murdering her husband is now in the governor's hands. Radio Oklahoma's Ann Roberts has the story.
4: Norma Lumpkin was convicted of suffocating and beating her husband to death with a bat in 1981. She was sentenced to life in prison, but has gone before the state pardon and parole board before asking for release under the Oklahoma Survivors Act. The board has now recommended her release, but her daughter and extended family want the governor to deny it. Governor Stitt now has 30 days to decide.
3: A disappointing performance for the Thunder in Game 6 of the NBA West Finals with a 118-91 loss to the Spurs. Thunder guard Alex Caruso offers ideas.
5: It's more of a focus, I think, on us, you know, and making sure that we're doing the stuff we need to do at a high level and correctly.
3: Both teams are tied at 3 games apiece and will face each other at the Paycom Center in downtown Saturday night.
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Bug Owens, Billy Country 96.3. That's what you do when you see a officer of the law right behind you. Just act naturally. Everything's fine. Jerry Reed and Reba and David Neal and Aaron Tippin coming up here in minutes. Now, it's Alabama.

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0: 1450 AM, 93.3 and Fort Gibson in the red light, and David Neal. All right, Lynn Anderson, Randy Travis, Rodney Atkins. We'll play Dolly on the way, too. We'll look at this day in history coming up from the History Channel.
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3: Expect a mix of sun and clouds for Friday, with scattered showers and a few thunderstorms possible. Some storms could produce heavy rainfall, gusty winds, and small hail later on this afternoon and evening. Highs in the mid-80s, with lows tonight in the upper 60s. Widely scattered showers and a few storms early tomorrow morning, then mostly dry through much of the day. Highs look to warm up into the upper 80s. Additional chances for showers and thunderstorms tomorrow evening, with overnight lows returning to the upper 60s. From the 2 News Weather Center, I'm meteorologist Annie Brown.
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0: 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Wrapping up another long stretch. Great classic country right there with the great Crystal Gale. All right, we're going to come back, roll another long stretch of music for you, get you towards Maverick Midday Buffet, all the great songs for your lunch hour, play Don Williams and one of my faves. I love Vern Gosden. We'll play him and Vince, too, on the way.
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2: Expect a mix of sun and clouds for Friday, with scattered showers and a few thunderstorms possible. Some storms could produce heavy rainfall, gusty winds, and small hail later on this afternoon and evening. Highs in the mid-80s, with lows tonight in the upper 60s. Widely scattered showers and a few storms early tomorrow morning, then mostly dry through much of the day. Highs look to warm up into the upper 80s. Additional chances for showers and thunderstorms tomorrow evening, with overnight lows returning to the upper 60s. From the 2 News Weather Center, I'm meteorologist Annie Brown.
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3: Fox News, I'm Gianna Gelosi. President Donald Trump says he's holding a White House Situational Review meeting to make a final determination on moving forward with a deal to extend the Iran ceasefire.
4: In a social media post, President Trump says Iran must agree to never have a nuclear weapon and immediately reopen the Strait of Hormuz with no tolls. The U.S. would end a naval blockade, preventing access to Iranian ports. And he says the U.S. would unearth Iran's highly enriched uranium to have it destroyed.
3: That's Fox's Jared Halpern. A temporary order from a federal judge in Virginia blocks any payments from a nearly $1.8 billion Justice Department compensation fund that was set up to pay out settlements to individuals accusing the Biden administration of investigating or prosecuting them for political purposes. A judge has set a June 12th hearing about whether or not to extend her order. 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
5: 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I'm David McCollum. A multi-state search for a kidnapped five-year-old girl ends with a rescue near Atoka. County Sheriff's deputies were able to use a flock camera to position themselves along likely routes of travel. Officers soon located the vehicle and conducted a high-risk traffic stop where the suspect was taken into custody without incident. OHP troopers took custody of the child until family members arrived. The release of a woman serving a life sentence for murdering her husband is now in the governor's hands. Radio Oklahoma's Ann Roberts has the story.
6: Norma Lumpkin was convicted of suffocating and beating her husband to death with a bat in 1981. She was sentenced to life in prison, but has gone before the state pardon and parole board before asking for release under the Oklahoma Survivors Act. The board has now recommended her release, but her daughter and extended family want the governor to deny it. Governor Stitt now has 30 days to decide.
5: 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For the Radio Oklahoma News Network, I'm David McCollum.
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10: 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This update brought to you by the U.S. Postal Service. Oklahoma Governor Kevin Stitt has called for a state audit of Attorney General Gettner Drummond, escalating a long-running political feud between the two Republicans. Drummond says he has nothing to hide and accuses Stitt of targeting him ahead of the upcoming GOP gubernatorial primary. Arcadia Lake in Edmond is seeing heavy Memorial Day crowds as families camp, boat, and swim, with park rangers and police increasing patrols for safety. The heightened presence follows a recent mass shooting that killed one person and injured 22. The extra enforcement is standard for the holiday.
11: Religious leaders and lawmakers are urging Congress to increase funding for the nonprofit security grant program to $1 billion, citing recent attacks on houses of worship and rising safety concerns. Advocates say the funds help install security systems and protect congregations of all faiths.
10: With the news flash, I'm Trey Westerberg, Billy Country 96.3 and 1350.
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1: It's a muggy end to the week with temperatures climbing into the mid-80s for highs, heat index up to near 90. We'll have a slight chance of a shower or a thunderstorm through the evening hours. A few storms may be strong, locally severe. Just a wind and hail threat. A few spotty showers into our Saturday morning. And then another threat of a round of storms Saturday evening. A few storms may also be severe. In the 2 News Weather Center, I'm meteorologist Mike Grogan.
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0: Billy Country, 96.3, 1350 AM and 93.3 in Fort Gibson. Well, let's see. We got a lot going on this weekend. 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This is, by the way, the also the final weekend of the Renaissance Festival. Gates will open there tomorrow at 10:30, Sunday as well. 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
3: It's a muggy end to the week with temperatures climbing into the mid-80s for highs, heat index up to near 90. We'll have a slight chance of a shower or a thunderstorm through the evening hours. A few storms may be strong, locally severe. Just a wind and hail threat. A few spotty showers into our Saturday morning. And then another threat of a round of storms Saturday evening. A few storms may also be severe. In the 2 News Weather Center, I'm meteorologist Mike Grogan.
4: 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The Oklahoma State Thunder lose in the Western Net Conference Finals game number 6 yesterday, 118-91 to San Antonio. That forces a game number 7 tomorrow night. The winner of that game will play the Knicks in the NBA Finals. Shai Gilgeous-Alexander had a team-high 15 points on just 6 of 18 shooting. The NCAA baseball tournament getting underway today. Oklahoma making their 43rd appearance in the event. They're the 2 seed in the Atlanta Regional, and their first game today is going to be against the Citadel. Oklahoma State Baseball, they are participating as well in the Tuscaloosa Regional. Their first game today is against South Carolina Upstate.
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1: I'm Therese Crowley. President Trump going for hours in the Situation Room after posting he'll make a final determination on a new 60-day ceasefire with Iran, that Iran must agree they'll never have a nuclear weapon and the Hormuz Strait must be immediately open, no tolls. Or will Iran just string out the president for 60 days till August? Georgia Congressman Buddy Carter's health spot.
2: He will finish the drill, and he will not allow Iran to have a nuclear weapon.
1: New York Governor Kathy Hochul is the latest to ban state and local police from cooperating with ICE.
3: We are banning masks for all law enforcement in the state of New York.
1: And former Attorney General Pam Bondi defends the release of the Epstein files behind closed doors. The House Oversight Chair says the government has failed the survivors back through five presidents' administrations. 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
4: News from the Radio Oklahoma News Network. I'm David McCollum. A raid on an OKC restaurant by multiple law enforcement agencies finds drugs and firearms. State Narcotics Bureau agents say they found meth, ketamine, ecstasy, and at least one firearm at the Lucky Zhang Seafood Restaurant. 16 people were arrested by ICE agents. More arrests are expected. More than 4,000 classic cars are registered for this weekend's Route 66 Capital Cruise in Tulsa. Organizers hope to break the Guinness World Record for the largest vintage car parade. Tulsa police are urging drivers to lock up valuables and never leave firearms in their vehicles. An abysmal performance by the Thunder. The San Antonio Spurs dominated Game 6 last night by a score of 118-91 in a game that never seemed that close. The deciding Game 7 is set for Saturday at the Paycom, 7 p.m. on NBC. More on these stories at RadioOklahomaNews.com. For the Radio Oklahoma News Network, I'm David McCollum.
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And the great Farron Young. All right, the Judds and Tim and Faith and more on the way right here during the 1 o'clock hour, my final hour of the week. 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

0: 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Tim McGraw, that's called Everywhere. All right, on the way, Billy Crash Craddock and Exile and AJ2. 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
7: It's a muggy end to the week with temperatures climbing into the mid-80s for highs. Heat index up to near 90. We'll have a slight chance of a shower or a thunderstorm through the evening hours. A few storms may be strong, locally severe. Just a wind and hail threat. A few spotty showers into our Saturday morning. And then another threat of a round of storms Saturday evening. A few storms may also be severe. In the 2 News Weather Center, I'm meteorologist Mike Grogan.
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0: Valley Country, 96.3, 1350 AM and 93.3 in Fort Gibson, and the great Emmy Lou Harris. All right, you got a Maverick Midday. Going to wrap up the show coming up here with Little Texas and Mel Tillis and Eddie Raven and Jerry Lee Lewis on the way.
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0: 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And Joe sure knows how to live. It's Eddie Raven. All right, well, that's going to wrap it up for me for the day and for the week. I hope you have a wonderful and safe weekend. Try to stay dry. We'll keep our eyes on the weather for you. In fact, we'll check your forecast coming up here. On the other side, Jerry Lee and Earl Thomas Connolly will play Carrie 2. Have yourself a great weekend. I'll see you Monday. Till then, take time to be kind. 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
2: It's a muggy end to the week with temperatures climbing into the mid-80s for highs. Heat index up to near 90. We'll have a slight chance of a shower or a thunderstorm through the evening hours. A few storms may be strong, locally severe. Just a wind and hail threat. A few spotty showers into our Saturday morning. And then another threat of a round of storms Saturday evening. A few storms may also be severe. In the 2 News Weather Center, I'm meteorologist Mike Grogan.
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8: 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Yeah? Huh? Now, this is the killer speaking. Do I like what? I

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1: I'm John Saucier. The United States and Iran reaching a tentative agreement to extend their ongoing ceasefire by 60 days. Republican Congressman Buddy Carter tells Fox Business President Trump must make sure Iran does not get a nuclear weapon in any deal.
2: We've got to make sure we finish the drill here. My hope, my expectation is the president, he will finish the drill, and he will not allow Iran to have a nuclear weapon. And he'll stop the leading state sponsor of terrorism for the last 47 years.
1: New York Governor Kathy Hochul signing a new bill which bans state and local law enforcement from cooperating with ICE. It restricts police from acting as immigration agents. The governor is saying what she feels local law enforcement should be focused on.
3: Our view is that I dub the law local cops, local crimes. I want our local police officers focused on local crimes or, you know, responding to an auto accident. Or
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6: News from the Radio Oklahoma News Network. I'm David McCollum. A raid on an OKC restaurant by multiple law enforcement agencies finds drugs and firearms. State Narcotics Bureau agents say they found meth, ketamine, ecstasy, and at least one firearm at the Lucky Zhang Seafood Restaurant. 16 people were arrested by ICE agents. More arrests are expected. More than 4,000 classic cars are registered for this weekend's Route 66 Capitol Cruise in Tulsa. Organizers hope to break the Guinness World Record for the largest vintage car parade. Tulsa police are urging drivers to lock up valuables and never leave firearms in their vehicles. An abysmal performance by the Thunder. The San Antonio Spurs dominated Game 6 last night by a score of 118-91 in a game that never seemed that close. The deciding Game 7 is set for Saturday at the Paycom, 7 p.m. on NBC. More on these stories at RadioOklahomaNews.com. For the Radio Oklahoma News Network, I'm David McCollum.
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Hey, it's the afternoon drive. Jason Mathis hanging out with you right up until 7 o'clock tonight. Happy Friday to you, the 29th day of May, and it is the final Friday of May as well. Here's George Strait, A Fire I Can't Put Out on the afternoon drive on Billy Country.

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My name is Jesse French, pastor of Ellen Baptist Church, and I listen to Doug York Gospel on Sunday from 1 p.m. to 3 p.m., and I enjoy it very much. 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

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It's the afternoon drive. Jason Mathis hanging out with you in a pretty darn nice weekend ahead. 83 degrees today, 87 tomorrow, 87 on Sunday, and it is going to be sunny on Sunday. They've knocked the rain chances down quite a bit for the weekend, so it's going to be pretty safe to get out and about. Your 2 News weather forecast coming up next, brought to you by Northeastern Health Systems and some sunny

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1: It's a muggy end to the week with temperatures climbing into the mid-80s for highs. Heat index up to near 90. We'll have a slight chance of a shower or a thunderstorm through the evening hours. A few storms may be strong, locally severe. Just a wind and hail threat. A few spotty showers into our Saturday morning. And then another threat of a round of storms Saturday evening. A few storms may also be severe. In the 2 News Weather Center, I'm meteorologist Mike Grogan.
2: You know that feeling when you're a kid, dreaming up of the perfect fort, a secret hideaway, a place of your own? 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

0: Gamble on the afternoon drive on Billy Country with that Wichita lineman. Hey, good afternoon to you. Jason Mathis hanging out with you. And I don't know if you have been over to the Facebook page lately, but you need to go check out the Billy Country Facebook page. 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That's where you can get your passport and find out about those great sponsor locations for the Kawasaki Brute Force 300 ATV giveaway, including, of course, the Cane Break, Barnacle Bills, and Eagle Bluff. So be sure to check those out. 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And Jimmy Houston, Marina Kawasaki, they're bringing it all to you. Don't go anywhere. Christy Lane on the way with One Day at a Time on the afternoon drive on Billy Country.
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0: Wrapping up three in a row on Billy Country with Christy Lane and One Day at a Time. Hey, it's the afternoon drive. Jason Mathis hanging out in the studio with you. Your two news weather forecast hits coming up and the Charlie Daniels Band, Dan Sills and Brooks and Dunn on the way as we get set for the 3 o'clock hour on the afternoon drive on Billy Country.
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2: It's a muggy end to the week with temperatures climbing into the mid-80s for highs. Heat index up to near 90. We'll have a slight chance of a shower or a thunderstorm through the evening hours. A few storms may be strong, locally severe. Just a wind and hail threat. A few spotty showers into our Saturday morning. And then another threat of a round of storms Saturday evening. A few storms may also be severe. In the 2 News Weather Center, I'm meteorologist Mike Grogan.
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The devil went down to Georgia. He was looking for a soul to steal. He was in a bind because he was way behind and he was willing to make a deal. When he came across this young man sewing on a fiddle and playing it hot, and the devil jumped up on a hickory stump and said, "Boy, let me tell you what. I guess you didn't know it, but I'm a fiddle player too. 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Now you play pretty good fiddle, boy, but give the devil his due. I bet a fiddle of gold against your soul, cause I think I'm better than you." The boy said, "My name's Johnny, and it might be a sin, but I'll take your bet, you're gonna regret, cause I'm

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6: Fox News, I'm Tom Graham. The Trump administration is once again offering Iran a peace proposal, including two very familiar demands.
7: President Trump highlighted the two key areas in this proposal, posting on Truth Social earlier today that Iran must agree that they will never have a nuclear weapon or bomb. He also says the Hormuz Strait must be immediately open. No tolls.
6: Fox's Ashley Webster there. New York Governor Kathy Hochul is the latest Democrat leader to help protect migrants from ICE agents. She signed a measure to limit state cooperation with immigration enforcement.
8: This does not mean that we are a sanctuary for criminals. People are trying to play this into, they're inviting all the murderers and rapists.
6: In neighboring New Jersey, several prominent Democrat politicians have joined ongoing protests outside an ICE facility in Newark. America is listening to Fox News.
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11: News from the Radio Oklahoma News Network. I'm David McCollum. Republican gubernatorial candidates addressing financial strains on Oklahomans during a recent debate. State Capitol correspondent Trey Davis reports.
12: The question was, aside from tax cuts, how would you put more money in the pockets of Oklahomans? Mike Macy said he would launch the Small Business Capital Program.
13: So when we help companies with best practices, they can get no-interest loans and add thousands of jobs where the profits stay right here in the state of Oklahoma.
12: Gettner Drummond said he would reduce the cost of homeowners insurance. Chip Keating said grow the economy, not the government. Charles McCall said property tax reform.
11: An Oklahoma Little League baseball coach of a team of under 11-year-olds has been banned for life after allegedly telling his son to throw a ball into the opposing team's dugout during a tournament game in Kansas City. Michael Riles of Wellington is accused in the incident. His son has been banned for 5 years. More on these stories at RadioOklahomaNews.com. For the Radio Oklahoma News Network, I'm David McCollum.
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That's Jim Reeves, and this is it. Hey, it's the afternoon drive. Jason Mathis with you on your Friday afternoon, getting closer and closer to that 5 o'clock whistle. Here's Alabama, my home's in Alabama on Billy Country.

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1: It's a muggy end to the week with temperatures climbing into the mid-80s for highs, heat index up to near 90. We'll have a slight chance of a shower or a thunderstorm through the evening hours. A few storms may be strong, locally severe. Just a wind and hail threat. A few spotty showers into our Saturday morning. And then another threat of a round of storms Saturday evening. A few storms may also be severe. In the 2 News Weather Center, I'm meteorologist Mike Grogan.
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0: 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The St. Junior and all my rowdy friends have settled down. It's the afternoon drive, your 2 News weather forecast. It's coming up, and we're going to head back down to BS&G Pond and check in with Doug and Christian coming up on Billy Country.
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2: It's a muggy end to the week with temperatures climbing into the mid-80s for highs. Heat index up to near 90. We'll have a slight chance of a shower or a thunderstorm through the evening hours. A few storms may be strong, locally severe. Just a wind and hail threat. A few spotty showers into our Saturday morning. And then another threat of a round of storms Saturday evening. A few storms may also be severe. In the 2 News Weather Center, I'm meteorologist Mike Grogan.
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1: News. I'm John Saucier. President Trump swearing a peace deal with Iran. China is reportedly operating an elaborate scheme to get barrels from the Strait of Hormuz to Asia on ships known as the Dark Fleet, with secret oil transfers taking place in Malaysia. Interior Secretary Doug Burgum on Fox News Channel blames this on failed sanctions under the Biden administration.
2: The oil just kept flowing. They just found different mechanisms to deliver it. China built up the largest strategic petroleum reserve in the world. And when you have failed sanctions, you just turn those countries into, you know, China's discount gas station.
1: Crowds outside of an ICE detention facility in New Jersey protesting conditions for detainees inside. New Jersey Governor Mike Sherrill on her solution to this chaos.
3: New Jersey law enforcement is today establishing a peaceful, protected protest zone in the area right outside Delaney Hall.
1: There are reports of some protesters threatening to kill ICE agents there. America's listening to Fox News.
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6: News from the Radio Oklahoma News Network, I'm Bob Sands. An Oklahoma Little League baseball coach is banned for life after allegedly telling his son, the pitcher, to throw a ball into the opposing team's dugout. The incident occurred last weekend during a tournament game in Kansas City between the under-11 game between Oklahoma and Nebraska. Michael Wiles is from Wellington. His son is banned for 5 years. Yes, the Nebraska team won the game 8-6. The state Supreme Court has struck down a settlement between the city of Tulsa and Muscogee Creek Nation on law enforcement issues. The high court ruling the agreement was invalid because the city did not seek approval from the Legislative Joint Committee on State-Tribal Relations and Governor Stitt. Social media is lit up about an alleged incident in a wrestling locker room inside Bixby Public Schools. In a prepared statement, school officials say much of what is being posted online is inaccurate. For the Radio Oklahoma News Network, I'm Bob Sands.
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9: With the News Flash, I'm Trey Westerberg, Billy Country 96.3 and 1350. This update brought to you by Cintas. Religious leaders and lawmakers are urging Congress to increase funding for the nonprofit security grant program to $1 billion, citing recent attacks on houses of worship and rising safety concerns. Advocates say the funds help install security systems and protect congregations of all faiths. Oklahoma Governor Kevin Stitt has called for a state audit of Attorney General Gentner Drummond, escalating a long-running political feud between the two Republicans. Drummond says he has nothing to hide and accuses Sid of targeting him ahead of the upcoming GOP gubernatorial primary. Arcadia Lake in Edmond is seeing heavy Memorial Day crowds as families camp, boat, and swim, with park rangers and police increasing patrols for safety. The heightened presence follows a recent mass shooting that killed one person and injured 22. The extra enforcement is standard for the holiday. With the news flash, I'm Trey Westerberg, Billy Country 96.3 and 1350.
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That's Tammy Wynette getting us started off in the 4 o'clock hour with Take Me to Your World. Hey, it's the afternoon drive. Jason Mathis with you. Here's Restless Heart and Dancy's Dream on Billy Country.

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Hey, if you want some good deals, BS&G Pawn, that is the place to go. And we're going to check in with Doug and Christian.

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4: It's a muggy end to the week with temperatures climbing into the mid-80s for highs. Heat index up to near 90. We'll have a slight chance of a shower or a thunderstorm through the evening hours. A few storms may be strong, locally severe. Just a wind and hail threat. A few spotty showers into our Saturday morning. And then another threat of a round of storms Saturday evening. A few storms may also be severe. In the 2 News Weather Center, I'm meteorologist Mike Grogan.
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0: 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That's Ty Herndon. What mattered most? It's time to head down to BS&G Pawn and check in with Doug and Christian. Fellas, what's going on?
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0: wrapping up a No Talk Triple Play on Billy Country with Keith Whitley. And when you say nothing at all, and sometimes that just happens to everybody, but who it does not happen to very often is Doug York. He's down at BS&G Pond along with Christian. But first, your 2 News weather forecast brought to you by Bob Loftus Furniture on Billy Country.
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3: It's a muggy end to the week with temperatures climbing into the mid-80s for highs. Heat index up to near 90. We'll have a slight chance of a shower or a thunderstorm through the evening hours. A few storms may be strong, locally severe. Just a wind and hail threat. A few spotty showers into our Saturday morning. And then another threat of a round of storms Saturday evening. A few storms may also be severe. In the 2 News Weather Center, I'm meteorologist Mike Grogan.
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1: Fox News, I'm Tom Graham. The Trump administration has been ordered by a judge to remove the president's name from Washington, D.C.'s famed Kennedy Center.
2: The Kennedy Center board overstepped its bounds, a federal judge rules, by unilaterally adding President Trump's name to the Kennedy Center. That judge has ordered the Performing Arts Center to remove President Trump's name from the building's facade.
1: Fox's Jared Halpern, crowds rallying outside a ICE detention facility in Newark, New Jersey, raging against immigration agents. On behalf of the detainees, Democrat Governor Mikey Sherrill has offered support to the protesters.
3: I'll also keep calling on everyone there now, especially ICE, to de-escalate the situation, to act humanely.
1: Demonstrators are likely to continue to rage there into the weekend. 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
4: News from the Radio Oklahoma News Network, I'm Bob Sands. Another black market growing operation shut down by the state's organized crime task force. The latest raid occurred in Oklahoma City. CN Solutions was on West Main and a private residence on Northwest 111th West Terrace. Over 3,200 plants and 440 pounds of processed marijuana were seized. At the two locations, five people were arrested, eight firearms were seized. A restaurant and nightclub in Oklahoma City's Asian district is raided for a third time. More from Radio Oklahoma's David McCollum.
5: A raid on an OKC restaurant by multiple law enforcement agencies finds drugs and firearms. State Narcotics Bureau agents say they found meth, ketamine, ecstasy, and at least one firearm at the Lucky Zhang Seafood Restaurant. 16 people were arrested by ICE agents. More arrests are expected.
4: For the Radio Oklahoma News Network, I'm Bob Sands.
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7: 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This update brought to you by the U.S. Postal Service. Oklahoma Governor Kevin Stitt has called for a state audit of Attorney General Gettner Drummond, escalating a long-running political feud between the two Republicans. Drummond says he has nothing to hide and accuses Stitt of targeting him ahead of the upcoming GOP gubernatorial primary. Arcadia Lake in Edmond is seeing heavy Memorial Day crowds as families camp, boat, and swim, with park rangers and police increasing patrols for safety. The heightened presence follows a recent mass shooting that killed one person and injured 22. The extra enforcement is standard for the holiday.
8: Religious leaders and lawmakers are urging Congress to increase funding for the nonprofit security grant program to $1 billion, citing recent attacks on houses of worship and rising safety concerns. Advocates say the funds help install security systems and protect congregations of all faiths.
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right, Classic Country, you've come to the right place. That's Hank Sr. and Lovesick Blues getting you out of the office on your Friday. It is the afternoon drive. Jason Mathis hanging out with you. Happy Friday to you, and hope you got a big weekend geared up. Here's Merle Haggard. Let's chase each other around the room on the afternoon drive on Billy Country.

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0: up another set of all your favorites on Billy Country with Colin Ray and My Kind of Girl. It is the afternoon drive, and hey, coming up tonight, it is Canyon Sons and the Osage County Live, Dwayne's Place, 9 o'clock tonight. So get out there, have a good time, get tuned up, and enjoy yourselves. But hey, just remember to be safe. Don't go anywhere. Your 2 News weather forecast brought to you by Bill's Body Shop on the way. And some John Conley coming up with In My Eyes on the afternoon drive on Billy Country.
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0: just a wind and hail threat, a few spotty showers into our Saturday morning, and then another threat of a round of storms Saturday evening. A few storms may also be severe. In the 2 News Weather Center, I'm meteorologist Mike Grogan.
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0: 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It's the afternoon drive. 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That is the place to go. Don't go anywhere. We're going to take a break. When we come back, it's Clint Black and Like the Rain on the afternoon drive on Billy Country.
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0: 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Your 2 News weather forecast coming up next, brought to you by the great folks at Keys Lawn and Garden. Answer Jerry Reed, Earl Thomas Conley, and Wade Hayes coming up as we head to the 6 o'clock hour on the afternoon drive on Billy Country.
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3: It's a muggy end to the week with temperatures climbing into the mid-80s for highs, heat index up to near 90. We'll have a slight chance of a shower or a thunderstorm through the evening hours. A few storms may be strong, locally severe. Just a wind and hail threat. A few spotty showers into our Saturday morning. And then another threat of a round of storms Saturday evening. A few storms may also be severe. In the 2 News Weather Center, I'm meteorologist Mike Grogan.
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3: Fox News, I'm John Saucier. President Trump reportedly working through the final stages of peace talks with Iran, as Treasury Secretary Scott Bessent speaking on Fox Business and the Reagan National Economic Forum on what can be done for Americans as prices are still high due to this conflict in the Middle East.
4: What we can do is add, we can generate real wage growth, which I think we're going to get back to as soon as we're on the other side of this Iran conflict.
3: The AAA reports the average for a gallon of regular gasoline, $4.39 right now. There's crowds outside of a ICE detention facility in New Jersey reportedly protesting conditions for detainees inside. New Jersey's Governor Mikey Sherrill on her solution to this chaos.
5: New Jersey law enforcement is today establishing a peaceful, protected protest zone in the area right outside Delaney Hall.
3: There are reports of some protesters threatening to kill ICE agents. America's listening to Fox News.
6: News from the Radio Oklahoma News Network, I'm Bob Sands. Another black market growing operation shut down by the state's organized crime task force. The latest raid occurred in Oklahoma City. CN Solutions was on West Main and a private residence on Northwest 111th West Terrace. Over 3,200 plants and 440 pounds of processed marijuana were seized. At the two locations, five people were arrested, eight firearms were seized. A restaurant and nightclub in Oklahoma City's Asian district is raided for a third time. More from Radio Oklahoma's David McCollum.
7: A raid on an OKC restaurant by multiple law enforcement agencies finds drugs and firearms. State Narcotics Bureau agents say they found meth, ketamine, ecstasy, and at least one firearm at the Lucky Zhang Seafood Restaurant. 16 people were arrested by ICE agents. More arrests are expected.
6: For the Radio Oklahoma News Network, I'm Bob Sands.
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Heaven of Darkness. 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It's the Afternoon Drive. Jason Mathis hanging out with you, and we are just a week away from a big-time show at Kane's Ballroom. Stoney LaRue with the Red Dirt Rangers and the Bison. That's going to be 7:45 coming up on June 5th. You don't want to miss it. Here's George Strait. Nobody in his right mind would have left her on the Afternoon Drive on Billy Country.

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0: as country songs charts only reached number 23. So, and that was the year in charts. So it was pretty big in Canada too, reached number 11. Don't go anywhere. We're going to take a break. Check out your 2 News weather forecast brought to you by Mark Hodson State Farm, and some Elvis on the way with a Moody Blue on the afternoon drive on Billy Country.
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4: Billy Country, KPLQ, and your 2 News weather forecast.
5: Heavy showers and thunderstorms will be possible overnight into Saturday morning. Odds a little higher the farther north you go into the region. We'll see those lows dropping down near 70 and then warming up well into the 80s, getting close to 90 in a few spots. Another chance of storms moves in on Saturday night. In the 2 News Weather Center, I'm Chief Meteorologist Michael Sager.
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0: Rivers Whispering, Bill Anderson on Billy Country with Sometimes. Hey, it is the afternoon drive. Jason Mathis with you. And what do you have planned big for the weekend? Are you going out and about? You staying in? Maybe trying to hit the water because, hey, the rain chance is very slim. 20-30% chance. That's a chance I would take all day long if I was a betting man. Don't go anywhere. We're going to take a break when we come back. It's Faith Hill and Let Me Let Go on the afternoon drive on Billy Country.
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0: 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It's time for me to get out of here on your Friday. We'll get together again on Monday, same time, same place, for another edition of the Afternoon Drive. Until next time, remember, if you see somebody without a smile, give them a little bit of yours and make your days legendary. Your 2 News weather forecast brought to you by Bill's Trash Service and the Sports Flash coming up. Stick around, Tom T. Hall, the Oak Ridge Boys, and Brooks and Dunn on the way, taking us right into the 7 o'clock hour on Billy Country. Have a great weekend. Stay safe, and I'll talk to you on Monday.
1: 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You'll see them all over this side of Oklahoma, and for a good reason. 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Billy Country, KTLQ, and your 2 News weather forecast.
2: A few showers and thunderstorms will be possible overnight into Saturday morning. Odds a little higher the farther north you go into the region. We'll see those lows dropping down near 70 and then warming up well into the 80s, getting close to 90 in a few spots. Another chance of storms moves in on Saturday night. In the 2 News Weather Center, I'm Chief Meteorologist Michael Sager.
3: 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NBA basketball, the Oklahoma City Thunder are headed to a Game 7 in the Western Conference Finals after they lose to San Antonio yesterday 118-91. Shai Gilgeous-Alexander led the team in scoring but was not especially good. A team-high 15 points on just 6 of 18 shooting. Jalen Williams returned after injuring his hamstring in Game 2. He had 1 point and was 0 of 1 from the field. Chet Holmgren did have a double-double of 10 points and 11 rebounds. Game 7 tomorrow night in Oklahoma City. The winner goes on to play the Knicks in the NBA Finals. Baseball, the Rangers lose to the Astros yesterday 5-1, losing 3-4. They play Kansas City tonight. Cardinals were off yesterday. Tonight they match up at home against the Chicago Cubs.
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0: this is the highlight of my morning. Hey, what's up? 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

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He said. I said, well, I didn't know. He said, I turned 65 about 11 months ago. I was 65.

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1: Fox News, I'm Tom Rigotti. America is awaiting President Trump's response on the peace deal with Iran. Fox's Peter Deuce explains what the president wants included.
2: Hormuz Strait must be immediately open. No tolls. Ships caught in the strait due to our amazing and unprecedented naval blockade, which will now be lifted, may start the process of heading home. Enriched materials, sometimes referred to as nuclear dust, will be unearthed by the United States in close coordination and conjunction with the Islamic Republic of Iran.
1: President Trump is scrapping plans for a major renovation at the Kennedy Center following a judge's order.
3: President Trump says his administration will return control of the Kennedy Center to Congress. The move came hours after a federal judge in Washington ruled the center's board illegally added President Trump's name to the performing arts venue and also blocked a two-year closure for major renovations.
1: That's Fox's Jared Halpin. 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